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I turn your wave to a

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You dial 911, I pull up in a Porsche. 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I ain't wanna share, so beware. If you reach, you get scorched.

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That's why we go to Thug Mansion. 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

0: A lovely song from Yandani about you, bringing us to 28 minutes after 2 o'clock. Well, we are coming to, you know, slowly but surely coming to the end of the show. And I know it has been, you know, quite a different feel for, you know, a lot of us on how the week has been like. And I just want to talk to those who are not really feeling themselves, you know, who are going through it. And I just want to gently remind you that you don't have to be so harsh on yourself. What you just need to do is to speak to yourself gently, like a friend who's been through a lot. You know, we're so great at supporting the other people and saying all the right things and just assuring the next person, and we tend to forget that we need that as well. But you can do that to yourself as well, because now you know the whole story. You know what had happened, right? You know how hard some things really were. You know what you had to do to make peace with, you know, what you thought you knew, you were ready about and everything. You know what hurt, you know. And with the in the midst of it all, I think it's so important to actually speak to yourself gently and say, instead of saying, but why did you do it? Just say, you know, maybe it was bound to happen. I'm learning. What am I learning out of it? You know, be gentle with yourself. It is exactly 29 minutes after 2 o'clock. I'm still here with you, the Midday Experience Show. On Radio Top, the station that listens to the people. Let's go and find out what is happening around us. Bunana's on standby with your English headlines. Good afternoon and welcome to the show.
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5: Thank you, Neo. In a 2:30 news headlines, Limpopo Esco prioritizes governance and service delivery. And DA welcomes 600 million rand, Mosina drug bust, demands convictions. In other news, NPA withdraws fraud and corruption case against the crime intelligence boss Khumalo and several others. That is all for now. Catch this and more at 3 o'clock.
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7: Tobela wa bolelang ke the one and only le bone maberete e be ke re mogoding e ya basadi ke rata go laka

In the morning at New Earth Science Building right here in the university. So the main theme is Empowered Women, Empower Nations, Advancing Sustainable Development Together, which is quite interesting. So the dress code is there because you know how the ladies like being like, you know, they're saying come with black, come all in black, but wear yourself a colorful duke on top. You know, you need to RSVP. So just go on your staff email. There is a poster there and then you click and then you can RSVP just to let them know that you're coming. And of course, we will be having, or rather there will be a guest speaker, Honorable Dr. M. Makrubeje, who is the Speaker of the Limpopo Provincial Legislature. It's going to be so great. So should you have an inquiry, anything that you'd like to know, a question, whatever it is, you can call Francina Limekwana on 015-268-4087. That is 015-268-4087. Or you can email her on francina.limekwana@ur.ac.za. That is it from me. And also just to let all the staff, staff members know, especially our lecturers, there is an ICT e-learning workshop and retreat for the end of year online examination. So they are actually going to be helping you out, you know, to assist you as a staff member, especially if you will be conducting the end of year online examination. So there will be a lot of things that will be covered, like, you know, creating exam questions, enabling lockdown browser, downloading exam scripts, you know, grading an online examination, you know, all those other things, online things. So be sure and be sure to be aware of this. And also remember that you need to register for this workshop and retreat at least by Monday the 7th of September 2026. That's when the registration closes. It will be taking place in October around the 21st to the 23rd, the 21st to the 23rd October 2026, from 8 o'clock in the morning till around 3:30. And the venue is yet to be confirmed. So I'll be keeping you guys in the loop on what's happening. The time is 19 minutes before 3 o'clock. In just a few, we're catching up, like always, with the Route 326 team to know what's happening. And be sure not to be here. I mean, not to leave here, because I wouldn't do this without you. Good afternoon and welcome to the Midday Experience.

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Keep it locked.

0: this was just me trying to let you know that I'll see you again soon, because this is my cue to actually leave the studio. That was Wiz Khalifa, See You Again, featuring Charlie Puth. We also had David Guetta featuring Usher Without You. And let me tell you, I wouldn't have done it without you this beautiful Friday. And thank you so much for being here. But now it's time for me to bounce, man. It's a Friday. I also need to go and just relax a little bit, you know, grab a cup of coffee, whatever it is, and just unwind, isn't it? But before I leave you, let's find out what's happening on the Route 326. We have Confidence in studio, who's here looking so fabulous, to let us know what's happening. Fabulous Confidence, how are you?
1: I'm fine. How are you?
0: I'm doing so much great. Tell me about your weekend plan. What are you looking forward to doing? Don't tell me nothing.
1: I knew it.
0: Yeah, don't tell me nothing.
1: Nothing.
0: Nothing, really?
1: I'm sorry, but nothing.
0: Are you not going home this weekend?
1: I am not.
0: Not missing home? Okay. You miss home, though?
1: No. Just a little bit.
0: Just a little. I get it. Are you ready for the show? What can listeners expect today?
1: Thank you so much, Nessa. Coming up this afternoon, the 36, we kick things off at 23 past 3 with Today in History. And 28 past 3, I will bring you your latest weather update, followed by great music at 15:35. And the second hour of the show, 10 minutes from the hour 4, we'll have a beautiful conversation with Trap King about his DJing journey. And of course, 16:45 is time for your entertainment news. And as we head into the final hour of the show, 10 minutes from the hour 5 is Slow Jam After 5, bringing you the perfect soundtrack to help you unwind after a busy day. And you know, now it's Friday.
0: Of course.
1: 17:35 Friday mix. Please get ready. We are going to dance.
0: I'm wearing my sandals right now, so I need to go home and get my dancing shoes. Tune in and
1: boots,
0: you know,
1: or something.
0: Yeah,
1: it's about to go down.
0: Yes. I have a feeling that it's gonna be great. Enjoy the show, and I'll see you next week, Monday.
1: Thank

today, Pierre. So sorry about the fact that we couldn't get a hold of our artist of the day, Slim G, but also hopefully soon we'll have a chat with him. It is now 9 minutes before 3 o'clock. Let's do this again, or rather let's meet again on a Sunday, 12 to 3 o'clock on the Bree Suns Show. I'll be sure to be in your ear. Until then, stay safe, be safe this weekend, avoid road rage, you know, continue loving, continue being kind, and just light every room that you walk into, because now there will be no other person like you. Why not shine? Why not be yourself? Why not, you know, embrace everything about yourself? From me, Noah Ramashab, it has been amazing leaving you with AKA Anastasy, Lemons Lemonade. It's a Friday. Happy Friday. Hello, weekend.

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0: Tsobela wa bolelang ke the one and only Lebone Maberete e be ke mo kgoding ya basadi. Ke rata go lakaletsa basadi ka moka a very happy women's month. Ke re ke tlokomelele ke thateng le rateng le bana ba lena le tlokomeleng sechaba. 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Happy women's month.
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10: 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NDA welcomes 600 million rand Musina drug bust and demands convictions. Thank you, team, and good afternoon. The Limpopo Executive Council, led by Premier Dr. Poppy Ramatuba, has reaffirmed its commitment to good governance, fiscal discipline, and accelerated service delivery. Following its meeting on Wednesday, Exco welcomed improved audit outcomes with six provincial departments and the Limpopo Tourism Agency achieving clean audits for the 2025-26 financial year. However, concerns were raised over the decline in audit outcomes at the Department of Social Development and Limpopo Connection. Provincial Treasury has been directed to investigate transfer payments made to non-profit organizations. Premier Ramathuba says transparency and accountability remain central to improving the lives of people across Limpopo. Ramathuba explains.
6: Thank you very much once more for responding positively. The Limpopo Executive Council met on the 19th of August 2026 to deliberate on the strategic direction of our province with a firm focus on governance, on fiscal discipline, and also the accelerated provision of services to our people. So our
10: And the DA in Limpopo has welcomed the hoax bust of a suspected crystal meth lab on a farm in Musina, where five suspects were arrested and drugs and equipment worth 600 million rand were seized. The party commended law enforcement for the intelligence-led operation, but says catching the suspects is only the first step. The DA is calling on investigators to follow the money, identify the masterminds, financiers, and distributors behind the syndicate, and ensure successful convictions. Advocate Franco Marx from the DA has more.
7: The Democratic Alliance in Limpopo welcomes the breakthrough by the Hawks and its law enforcement partners following the discovery of a suspected industrial-scale crystal meth laboratory on a farm in Messina. According to a media statement issued by the SAPS, five suspects were arrested in drugs and laboratory equipment with an estimated street value of 600 million, together with an undisclosed amount of cash was seized.
10: Still on the police matter, the NPA has withdrawn corruption charges against the crime intelligence head Lieutenant General Dumsan Khumalo and six other senior officers. In a statement, IDEC had said NDPP advocate Andy Mutibi intervened after finding serious irregularities in how the case was handled, with evidence emerging at the Madlanga Commission. The NPA says disciplinary action has started against the three suspended IDEC officials linked to the case, and plans are underway to reform the unit. NPA spokesperson Andy Mutibi elaborates.
11: IDEC has formally withdrawn the charges against the Divisional Commissioner of Crime Intelligence, Lieutenant General Dumisan Khumalo, and others. This follows a decision by the National Director of Public Prosecution, Advocate Andy Mutibi, to invoke Section 1795C of the Constitution, read with Section 222B of the National Prosecuting Act. These provisions allow the NDPP to intervene in any prosecution process.
10: And lastly, the Greater Tzaneen Municipality says the upgrading of the 4-kilometer Keton Access Road in Ward 9 will improve mobility for residents while creating much-needed employment opportunities. Mayor Odas Ngobeni has appointed a contractor to upgrade the road from gravel to paving. The project is expected to be completed by 19 February 2028 with a construction value of 65.8 million rand. Municipal spokesperson Neville Ndlala says the upgraded road will provide the residents with safer and more reliable access to public transport and make travelling easier. He says the improvement will be particularly beneficial during periods of heavy rainfall when the existing gravel road becomes difficult to navigate. Recapping on the top story, the Limpopo Executive Council, led by the Premier, Dr. Pope Ramathuba, has reaffirmed its commitment to good governance, fiscal discipline, and accelerated service delivery. That is all for this hour. Catch your next bulletin at 4 o'clock. For Radio TEF News, I am Bunene Mathebula.
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0: Thank you for the news at 3. Coming up in your sports update, Orlando Pirates, I need to play smart against Skookuna United. A Villa 18 million bid for Howard Bellies rejected by Southampton. And Detroit to captain box in a first test against the All Blacks as Alanda hit 100. These and other sports making headlines at 3:30.
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0: 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Confidence is also here, and as usual she'll be giving you those entertaining news in the second half of the show. Confidence,
1: hi,
0: happy Friday.
1: It's official Friday.
0: It's official. Yeah. Another day.
1: Yes.
0: How are you feeling today?
1: I'm feeling good. How are you feeling?
0: I'm doing fine. Mm-hmm. I can't complain.
1: Any plans?
0: Any plans for the weekend?
1: Yes.
0: Tomorrow I'll be here.
1: Yo.
0: With Batelich. Mm. Maybe Sunday. Church.
1: I knew it.
0: Maybe church, but we'll see. We'll see. Yeah. What about you?
1: Nothing. Church also on Sunday.
0: Oh, Saturday, nothing.
1: Nothing.
0: Oh. Okay. No, I believe you.
1: You better believe me because I'm telling you.
0: Because I'm telling the truth, right?
1: Yes.
0: Okay. You can't lie.
1: You know me and truth.
0: I know, Liso.
1: Same WhatsApp group.
0: So you do have entertainment news for us this afternoon?
1: Yes, it is 16:45.
0: All right, 16:45 it is. Thank you for that. 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

0: It is the sound of Kabza the Small alongside DJ Maphorisa, Amifa, Kubare, Abalele right here on the station that listens to the people. Good afternoon to you. Welcome to the show. It has gone 23 minutes past 3. And we are just about to get into our Today in History. So, the 4th Pan-African Congress is held in New York City, USA. Now, the 4th Pan-African Congress was held in New York City, Gagua, USA. So, it was sponsored by the American-based African-American Women's Organization, Cycle for Peace and Foreign Relations. Now, the Congress was opened with 208 delegates singing Lift Every Voice. Other delegates were attracted from the West Indies, Western Europe, Asia, you know, South America, and from Africa. There was Nana Amoa III of the Gold Coast, Thogisi of Liberia, as well as representatives of Sierra Leone and Nigeria. Now, following a lively debate, delegates took some resolutions and made demands. Firstly, they reaffirmed the manifesto of the previous Congress, right? And in the name of people of African ancestry, the Congress reiterated the rights of Africans to land, suffrage and education, and also put forward a new demand for treatment as civilized men despite differences of birth, race or color. Now, the participants condemned the United States control of Haiti and white minority rule Kamo South Africa, demanded genuine independence, of course, for Egypt, and stated that imperialism was incompatible with democracy. Now, in other events, in as far as our Today in History is concerned, right, Ngwaku Abel Ramatlodi is born. So Ngwaku Ramatlodi, former premier of the Northern Transvaal province, Ilero Limpopo Rajwale, and current African National Congress ANC National Executive Committee member, was born in Tauya Tswala, which is a small village near Pietersburg. Ilero Rajwale Bujwaka Polokan. So in 1980, 6 months after he was denied admission to proceed with his law studies at the University of the North, Ramatlodi left the country for Lesotho. And after the ANC 1994 election victory, he was appointed first premier of Northern Transvaal province, now Limpopo. All this from South African History Online. This segment, of course, is back again on Monday at 15:23. For now, the clock, the time is 15:27. When we get back, it's Confidence with your weather updates. Good afternoon.
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2: Minutes from the hour 3, and it's time for your weather update. Mankeng 11 degrees, 28 degrees temperature sunny. Polokwane 10 degrees, 28 degrees temperature sunny. Sishihu 10 degrees, 28 degrees temperature sunny. Mkopane 11 degrees, 30 degrees temperature sunny. Sebayeng 12 degrees, 27 degrees temperature sunny. Tzanini 13 degrees, 28 degrees temperature mostly sunny. And lastly, Lebowahomu 12 degrees, 29 degrees temperature sunny. And that's how your weather is looking today.
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5: 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In other news, Limpopo Exco prioritizes governance and service delivery. 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
6: And in your sports updates, this hour we start off with football news. Mamelodi Sundowns coach Miguel Cardoso has doubled down his call to reinforce the squad before the transfer window closes next month after a serious injury to Kuliso Mudau. Cardoso faces a selection dilemma ahead of the first leg of the M10-8 semi-final against the Golden Arrows at Lucas Moripe Stadium on Sunday. Mudau is set to be sidelined for a month after suffering a suspected Achilles rupture in the 2-0 win over Marumo Gallants at Loftus Festival on Wednesday. He joined Keanu Cupido, Arthur Salas, who are long-term casualties, while Tebogo Mokoena and Antonio van Wyk are also carrying niggle injuries. Here's more.
7: From that first match, but no, this was absolutely occasional. It happens, you know, there are accidents in F1, there are injuries in football. Yeah, it's a big loss, but let's hope the other ones race for the challenge ahead, of course.
6: You mentioning. And meanwhile, Mikel Arteta has warned Arsenal rivals that he plans to build the Premier League champions into the best club in the world. Arteta's side started their bid for a second successive English title against the promoted Coventry in their opening game of the top flight season on Friday. For the first time in 22 years, the Gunners will begin a campaign as the Premier League permanent force at status, Arteta determined to maintain as he targets an Arsenal dynasty. And as we conclude with your hockey, despite the national men's side putting up a fight on Thursday to pick up the only point of the opening round, Both SA teams have been relegated to the lower tier classification match at the Men's and Women's Hockey World Cup tournament taking place concurrently in Belgium and the Netherlands. In their last Pool C game in a waiver, the men's squad dug deeper to end a 2-2 draw against Australia. One brother went unbeaten in the first to finish top off for their pool. Mustafa Kasium scored in the fourth minute to give South Africa the early lead, and while Australia hit back with two goals in the third quarter, Kasmir found the net again shortly afterwards to earn consolation points for his side. And that is all from your sporting desk. For now, catch more of your sports at 4.
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0: All right, ready to have markets in 30 seconds. Rand to the dollar is trading at 16.01 with a 0.7% increase. Rand to the pound trading at 21.83 with 0.7% increase. And finally, rand to the euro is trading at 18.71 with a 0.6% increase. That's all from your markets in 30 seconds.
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0: Hey, ba ranka tsiba re ke sejuta go ba selendana. 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Gona fa go radio telephone 3.8 FM. A sitishi sa go theletsa batho ke bona fa motheletse gore metsotso. Ke senyane fela. Go ikela go iri yela ya bone ke go tamisha ke be ke go amogela seripeng sa mathomo sa lenano. We are just wrapping up the first hour of the show. Thank you so much for choosing us this afternoon to make your Friday even much better. Ke a tsara ka Friday ya re tshwarege e fela go thiritse 103.8 FM a bone ra fetelela ga bosefa. Yeah, so before we wrap our first hour of the show, we get into the question that we are asking you this afternoon. Right, so when someone passes away, right, families often have many people come into, you know, the funeral, but funeral costs already so high. With the funeral costs already so high, should the family be expected to provide food for everyone? Ke gore ka lebaka la gore setse ba bia ka ntja ja poloko already setse di bitsa pele re tla mo bathong mo dijo. So ge o le jwale motheletse ke sa le gore ke nyaka go se kwa go tswa gona tšatšing la legono, na ba lapa ba tshwanetse go fa batho ka moka dijo na. Conference, what do you think about this one?
1: Yeah, they are expected to provide food, but for me personally, I feel like it's not fair. Because
0: it's not fair.
1: Yeah.
0: Why?
1: They are already going through a lot financially. I mean, come on, it's not fair. They have to contribute, Nyana, you know.
0: Okay.
1: Yeah.
0: So, what you're saying is, let's say the family already is dealing with a lot. We are not yet caught up by any contribution.

0: money.
1: Oh, contribution makes sense.
0: Yeah,
1: honestly, contribution makes sense. Maria or Battle Dido Jabona, Ugasel Hungas captain. It's not possible. You know, actually, I'd feel I think that would be disrespectful.
0: Why?
1: So, let's say you go with your lunchbox to a funeral.
0: Yeah.
1: Like, not burial. We are talking about during the week, right?
0: Mm-hmm.
1: So, where are you going to eat? In your car?
0: Yeah.
1: Or let's say you don't have a car.
0: Okay.
1: You'll find a spot.
0: Yeah, and eat. Sit down and eat.
1: Confidence. Are you being for real?
0: I don't even feel like it's necessary for people to eat more funerally. Like, why?
1: More confidence.
0: No, why?
1: I disagree, but I let you into shape. Is it possible? Nai ka le bakala gore shetse ba ina le di cost tja go beakanya le go le poloko na ba sonetse go fa le batho di jona then I think it's only fair if the family maybe it's not really doing well when it comes to finances. Fine,
0: yeah.
1: Then that is where the donations come in.
0: And do you have to go with your own scarf tee?
1: Our confidence. Rather woye and then don't eat at all. You'll eat when once you're back at
0: if
1: home.
0: If you want to eat, go with your own scarf tee.
1: How? So let's say you do that. You find a spot, right?
0: Yeah. And eat.
1: Paint the picture for me. Go guy. Which side of the yard?
0: Yeah. Outside. Outside of the gate.
1: Outside the gate. Our confidence. You see, if you do that, we are going to suspect something.
0: Yeah, really.
1: If you do that, we are going to suspect something.
0: Mara, people have to contribute. Imagine going there from Monday to Sunday. You're just going there, eating every day. You have to contribute. Yeah, exactly.
1: 0762914 0765 0762 6821 0765 0769 104 0815 0769 104 0815. 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When someone passes away, families often have many people coming to their funeral and staying for days. So with funeral costs so high, should the family be expected to provide food for everyone? That is the question we are asking you this afternoon. 6 minutes before 4, Gopola gore sepensa go latela regulation of mortality, Litrap King. Pele ga foo, o tlo ba re kwa ditaba tsela tsa iri ya bone le vunene. Dumela.
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1: Top stories at 4 o'clock. Gyan court hands down life sentence to child sex offender. And COSATU slams PRASA over planned retrenchment of 227 workers. Thank you, team, and good afternoon. A 30-year-old man from Mapuwe village has been sentenced by the Gyan Regional Court to life imprisonment plus 38 years for raping a 16-year-old girl, attempting to rape a 15-year-old girl, and robbing both victims at knife point in April 2023. The court ordered the sentences to run concurrently, resulting in an effective life sentence, alongside placing the perpetrator on the National Register for Sex Offenders. Welcoming the ruling, Limpopo Director of Public Prosecutions Advocate R.V. Tenga stated that the sentence sends a strong deterrent message that the justice system will treat offences. Gyan Court and the regional spokesperson Mashud Malabi has more.
2: This sentence of life and additional 38 years shows that the justice system will not tolerate the violation of children. We hope it restores dignity to the victims and sends a clear message that those who prey on children will face the full might of the law.
1: Still on the police matter, the DA in Limpopo has welcomed the hoax bust of a suspected crystal meth lab on a farm in Musina, where five suspects were arrested and drugs and equipment worth 600 million rands were seized. The party commended law enforcement for the intelligence-led operation, but says catching the suspects is only the first step. The DA is calling on investigators to follow the money, identify the masterminds, financiers, and distributors behind the syndicate, and ensure successful convictions. Advocate Franco Marx from the DA has more.
3: The Democratic Alliance in Limpopo welcomes the breakthrough by the Hawks and its law enforcement partners following the discovery of a suspected industrial-scale crystal meth laboratory on a farm in Messina. According to a media statement issued by the SAPS, five suspects were arrested in drugs and laboratory equipment with an estimated street value of 600 million, together with an undisclosed amount of cash were seized.
1: COSATU says it is disappointed that PRASA failed to revive long-distance rail travel, leading to plans to retrench 227 Shosholoza mail workers. The Federation says rail is the safest alternative to flying given the carnage on South Africa's roads, and PRASA should have invested in marketing to attract a new generation of travelers. COSATU has called on Transport Minister Barbara Creasy and PRASA to find alternative placements for the affected workers to avoid retrenchments. COSATU spokesperson Zanele Sabela elaborates.
4: COSATU stands with its affiliate SATAO against the assertion progress has been made limiting the number of workers affected by retrenchments at PRASA. The Department of Transport released a statement this week lauding the progress made by the Section 189 Ministerial Task Team limiting the number of workers to be affected by retrenchments at.
1: Lastly, the Limpopo Executive Council led by Premier Dr. Pope Ramathuba has reaffirmed its commitment to good governance, fiscal discipline, and accelerated service delivery. Following its meeting on Wednesday, Exco welcomed improved audit outcomes with six provincial departments and the Limpopo Tourist Agency, achieving clean audits for the 2025-26 financial year. However, concerns were raised over the decline in audit outcomes at the Department of Social Development and Limpopo Connection. Provincial Treasury has been directed to investigate transfer payments made to non-profit organizations. Premier Ramathuba says transparency and accountability remain central to improving the lives of people across Limpopo. Ramathuba has more.
5: Thank you very much once more for responding positively. The Limpopo Executive Council met on the 19th of August 2026 to deliberate on the strategic direction of our province with a firm focus on governance.
1: Recapping on the top story, A 30-year-old man from Mapuwe village has been sentenced by the Gian Regional Court to life imprisonment plus 38 years for raping a 16-year-old girl, attempting to rape a 15-year-old girl, and robbing both victims at knife point in April 2023. That is all for this hour. Catch your next bulletin at 5 o'clock. For Radiotef News, I am Wunena Matebula.
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6: A huge shout out to Vonene for the news at 4. Coming up in your sports updates, Sundowns Cardoso faces selection headache for Arrows after Mudau's injury. Mourinho begins a second Real Madrid reign with Barca in his sight. And the national hockey's team to compete in the bottom half of the world are placing matches up. These are other sports making headlines at 4:30.
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7: Let him cook. 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I said let him cook.
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0: Radio 1043 Pirates FM CTC sa go theletsa batho. 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Trap King, good afternoon to you, my brother. How are you?
1: I'm fine, and you?
0: I'm doing fine. Thank you so much for that. So, I don't know if I'm going to be Trap King. I'm going to be Trap King.
1: Oh, Trap King, I'm going to be like a resident DJ, I'm going to be a fan of
0: Tassel Park. I'm going to be a Trap King. Le tswa kae lona ke a kusha hore ro ke stage name mi fela le tswa kae utle jwang ka lona
1: 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gaps.
0: I went to Trap King or Livizole, Little Ka 2013. When I own Alice Bagasses Kakang, UDJ, how long have you been DJing?
1: You told me UDJ 2013.
0: Oh, same year.
1: Yes, Negasadi Aguma, grade 7.
0: Grade 7? Heaven.
1: Yes.
0: So what grade 7 when you were able to get Trap King?
1: I beg your pardon?
0: If you were grade 7 when you were able to get a 5, you were able to get a 5. You were
1: able to get a 5.
0: Alright, so take us through your first experience as a DJ. How was it?
1: Oh, my first experience wasn't that bad to me.
0: Hmm. And now that you just mentioned Gore, you have come across the challenge and then up to this far since you started, what has been your most memorable gig?
1: My memorable gig, it was from upstream record music, we record label the under your night once putting in that were R55 chill out Pretoria. I came along the whole the atmosphere was different and everything went as I was promised.
0: Roblaka record label Mtumwena Akatir Musha Rabuzi. Lee, did DJ Honova under the record label of Mtumwe also an artist?
1: I'm also an artist, I'm a DJ and producer. So.
0: Oh, our dear Kwagala Ganeti. 21 minutes gone past 4. We are having a conversation here with Trap King, Wele Wariki, DJ Rapeke, artist. Now, let's talk about your sets, Trap King. How do you prepare? Do you choose songs for a set or you prefer to go with the flow?
1: Oh, in most cases, I prepare my set beforehand because it's very difficult to worry. So you have to be prepared to then go feature 1 hour or 2 hours.
0: Our dear Kwagala Kanet. Rolo Unali artist or DJ or Mutlumwe Ukarata Wipona over Kaliona as long as you are a DJ, an artist.
1: Alright, I draw my inspiration more of radio established and successful music legend such as DJ Blake Koshi and Steve.
0: Alright, Kalabakalana ko Trap King gina na rutla bi afa ifela go ba le gore motho mongwe ba ka rata go bona mushumo wa gago a ke tse gore motho mongwe recorda di mix go ba eng ele ba le re bakanya ka go buka ba ka go khotsa kae
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1: All right,
0: re a leboga Radio Tef a wa 3.8 FM o re le tla go tsa gona mo Radio Tef. What a 3.8 FM ke bona botsa gore ke ba se be di nne go tsa go irela ya bone go pula gore gona fa le Facebook motheletsi at Radio Tef na 3.8 FM nomoro ya WhatsApp ke 0769140815 0769140815 re nako e 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
1: Thank you, Itu. In our 4:30 news headlines, Limpopo Premier Dr. Poperama Tuba to lead service delivery week in Fitahomu, Dubadze. And NPA welcomes life imprisonment sentence for man who murdered his brother. In other news, Gian court hands down life sentence to child sex offender. That is all for now. Catch this and more at 5 o'clock.
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2: And in your sports updates this hour, we start off with football news. As Orlando Pirates continue their title defense with a clash against Tshukwini United, this coming weekend, head coach Atsalam Owadu warned his charger to play their tie smartly if they are to overturn difficult Babina Noko. The Buccaneers will meet Tshukwini in the first leg of the MTN 8 semi-final at the old Peter Mokaba Stadium on Saturday. Speaking to the media in Fairland, Johannesburg, yesterday ahead of their game in Polokwane, Owadu said he was expecting another tough match against the Babina Noko outfit that has always given the Buccaneers problems whenever they meet. And meanwhile, Mamelodi Sundowns head coach Miguel Cardoso has doubled down on his call to reinforce the squad before the transfer window closes next month after a serious injury to Kuliso Mudau. Cardoso faces a selection dilemma ahead of the first leg of the M10 8 semi-finals against Golden Arrows at the Lucas Moripe Stadium on Sunday. Mudau is set to be sidelined for a month after suffering a suspected Achilles injury in the 2-0 win over Marumo Gallants at Loftus Festival on Wednesday. He joins Keanu Cupido and Arthur Salas, who are long-term casualties, while Teboho Mokoena and Antonio van Wyk are also carrying the niggle injuries. Here's more.
3: This one was not from a tackle. Fortunately, Teboho is not still okay from that first match. But no, this was absolutely occasional. It happens, you know. There are accidents in F1, there are injuries in football. Yeah, it's a big loss, but let's hope the other one's raised.
2: And as we conclude with your rugby, centre Damian Alande will become the 10th player in history to earn 100 test caps for South Africa when the Springboks meet the All Blacks in their opening game at the inaugural Rugby's Greatest Rivalry in Johannesburg on Saturday. The teams will clash in the first of four tours at the Ellis Park. Flanker Peter Steph Du Toit will captain the side in the absence of injured Siya Kolisi. Sasha Fenenbeck Mgomezulu also won the race to be the team's fly half. With Manili Bok on the bench, Henry Pollard misses out on the match day 23. And that is all from your sporting desk for this afternoon. Catch more of your sports with Nehemiah on the Papadi. For Radio TAF Sports, I am Sfiso, aka Slim, the franchise player, the coolest on the airwaves. Signing out.
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0: Hello, featuring Kanyisa, Marcus MC, Gabza the Small. Look, I'm going to go to the younger book pushing Hashim Tillage. Yeah. Every Friday, I'm going to get you black coffee. Yes, I'm going to But we dance again, of course, bringing us to 16:45. You know, it's that time we get into our entertainment news with Confidence. Confidence, you're still doing fine, eh?
1: I'm still doing fine.
0: Arwatse.
1: Amen.
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0: So one of the stories that's making headlines in the world of entertainment is about Makasazana Masango. So South African singer who is Azana, she is one step closer to the Miss South Africa 2026 crown after making it into the top 90. So the 25 years old, whose real name is Makasazana Masango, is from Rwenwe in KwaZulu-Natal. She is a musician, model, and philanthropist. And she is known for her community upliftment work through her AIR initiative. So judges praised Azana for using music and storytelling to inspire positive change in communities and schools. With the top 19 now confirmed, Azana will be hoping to bring the Miss South African crown home to KwaZulu-Natal.
1: Congratulations to her.
0: She's
1: doing well. And she seems to be the public favorite.
0: Yeah, and even myself, I'm curious, or do you think people are voting because she is a well-known artist?
1: Yes, and that, you know, I think she also deserves it, but I think what carries weight most is she's well known. Obviously, if you have your favorite artist, you want to vote for them,
0: right? Yeah,
1: so I think it's that plus, she qualifies, she has what it takes, so
0: yeah,
1: advantage for her.
0: Yeah, congratulations to her once again. So, another story is about Buhle Samuel. So, Buhle Samuel strikes again. So Buhle Samuel is back in the headlines, and Mzansi is divided. So the influencer reportedly at the center of another celebrity relationship scandal. The talk online is that she may be linked to the possible breakdown of a well-known marriage. So this isn't the first time Buhle's name was mentioned in similar situation years ago with Asavele's husband. And now the rumors are pointing to a different celebrity couple. So the internet is going in. One side is frustrated and saying she needs to be stopped. The other side is saying the problem isn't here, it's the husbands who can't keep it together. And then there are people bringing up her past on TV. Mubango. And saying
1: living her career.
0: Yes, apparently this is a pattern, you know. So yeah, but no one is involved. No one involved has responded yet. And but one thing is clear: when Buhle trends, the comment section turns into a whole debate.
1: And she killed the Mvango role.
0: Yes,
1: her character. She
0: nailed
1: it.
0: She was who?
1: Mvango.
0: Matsidi. Oh yes, Matsidi. So. So, do you...
1: And even in the popular series.
0: Yeah. I think both of them should be blamed, right?
1: Both of
0: them? Hey, if this is true, we can't blame her only. I mean, also the husbands.
1: Yeah. You start with the husband and then... But yeah, that's what most people know. So, yeah, that's just how it is.
0: Anyways, thank you so much for tuning in. I will come back tomorrow, same Monday. Monday, I'll come back on Monday. Same time, same place, with more update from the world of entertainment. But until then, take care.
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1: Top stories at 5 o'clock. Limpopo Premier Dr. Pope Ramathuba to lead the service delivery week in Fitahomu, Tubadze. And NPA welcomes life imprisonment sentence for man who murdered his brother. Thank you, team, and good afternoon. Limpopo Premier Dr. Pope Ramathuba, joined by provincial MECs and local mayors, will lead a service delivery week in Fitahomu, Tubadze local municipality from next week Monday until Friday. Aligned with the district development model, the initiative focuses on assessing government projects and addressing municipal challenges related to finance, governance, and infrastructure alongside the private sector and community partners. The week's activities will conclude with a public imbizo at the Radingwana Sports Complex, where provincial leadership will engage directly with Sekhukhune district residents. And the NPA has welcomed a life sentence handed to a 36-year-old Zimbabwean national Brighton Mashupane by the Tsanini Regional Court for murdering his brother. The court heard that in November 2023, at Roman Farm in George Valley outside Tsanini, Mashupane fatally stabbed his brother during an argument before fleeing. He was caught by neighboring farmers. He also received 6 months for contravening the Immigration Act. NPA regional spokesperson Mashud Malabi explains.
2: The NPA welcomes the life sentence given to 36-year-old Breton Mashopani for murdering his brother at Roman Farm outside Zanini in November 2023. He was also sentenced to 6 months for being in the country illegally.
1: Still on the police matter, a 30-year-old man from Mapuve village has been sentenced by the Giani Regional Court to life imprisonment plus 38 years for raping a 16-year-old girl, attempting to rape a 15-year-old girl, and robbing both victims at knife point in April 2023. The court ordered the sentences to run concurrently, resulting in an effective life sentence alongside placing the perpetrator on the National Register for Sex Offenders. Welcoming the ruling, Limpopo Director of Public Prosecutions Advocate Ivy Tenga stated that the sentence sends a strong deterrent message that the justice system will treat offences. NPA Regional Spokesperson Mashud Malabi has more.
2: This sentence of life and additional 38 years shows that the justice system will not tolerate the violation of children. We hope it restores dignity to the victims and sends a clear message that those who prey on children will face the full might of the law.
1: And lastly, COSATU says it is disappointed that PRASA failed to revive long-distance rail travel, leading to plans to retrench 227 Shosholoza mail workers. The Federation says rail is the safest alternative to flying given the carnage on South Africans' roads, and PRASA should have invested in marketing to attract a new generation of travelers. COSATU has called on Transport Minister Barbara Creasy and PRASA to find alternative placements for the affected workers to avoid retrenchments. COSATU spokesperson Zanele Sabela elaborates.
3: COSATU stands with its affiliate SATAU against the assertion progress has been made limiting the number of workers affected by retrenchments at PRASA. The Department of Transport released a statement this week lauding the progress made by the Section 189 Ministerial Task Team, limiting the number of workers to be affected by retrenchments at the rail agency.
1: Recapping on the top story, Limpopo Premier Dr. Pope Ramathuba, joined by provincial MECs and local mayors, will lead a service delivery week in the Fitahomu to battle local municipality from next week Monday until Friday. That is all from the English desk. Catch your next bulletin at 6 o'clock in Sipedi with Buhlali Moela. For Radiotep News, I am Vunene Mathebula.
0: Radiotep News, keeping you updated. 3 p.m. to 6 p.m. We drive you home. This is Route 326 from Radiotep, the station that listens to the people. 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
1: You know, and South Africans, you know, are very good with the made-up words. 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
1: Mr. Chancellor, I have the honor to present the following graduates whose names appear in the program and have complied with the requirements of the degree Bachelor of Education Honors in Adult and Community Education and Training.
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2: This August, Radio TEF joins the rest of South Africa in commemorating the historic 1956 Women's March. On the 9th of August 1956, more than 20,000 women of all races marched to the Union Buildings in Pretoria to protest the unjust apartheid pass laws that forced black women to carry passports controlling where they could live and work. This movement was led by courageous women such as Lillian Goy, Helen Joseph, Rahima Musa and Sophia Williams de Bruyn, amongst others. They delivered petitions with more than 100,000 signatures to the then Prime Minister and stood together in silence for 30 minutes in a powerful act of courage and unity. As we honor their legacy throughout Women's Month, we also renew our commitment to building a better future by ending gender-based violence, closing the gender pay gap, empowering women, and ensuring every girl child has access to quality education and equal opportunities. 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

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Good after drive show. We are together now. Happy Friday. 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
7: The quality and the safety of the road. The project will also create employment for locals. The target is 105 full-time equivalent opportunities, including 36 opportunities for women, 34 for youth, and 2 for persons living with disability. The project will further provide for monthly compensation of 5,300 for the community liaison officer and 4,500 for the safety representatives.
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5: The Limpopo Executive Council met on the 19th of August 2026 to deliberate on the strategic direction of our province with a firm focus on governance, on fiscal discipline, and also the accelerated provision of services to our people. So our discussions were underpinned by the principle that transparency and accountability are the bedrock of our administration.
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5: We can confirm that all the entities under the provincial government in terms of the PFMA have been audited. So the Auditor General of South Africa for 2025-26 audit report reveals that we are a province on a path of steady improvement. We are proud that six departments, which are Office of the Premier, Provincial Treasury, Limpopo Economic Development, Environment and Tourism, Department of Transport and Community Safety, Department of Sports, Arts and Culture, and also Department of Agriculture and Rural Development, plus also another entity which is Limpopo Tourism Agency, have achieved the clean audit.
4: Ge a tswela pele o rile le ge e se dikgoro ka moka tša o laetša tshepidišo e kaone ya mašheleng e fela bona pelo ka mmušo wa porofense ba ya go netefatsa gore dikgoro tša go itemogela mathata le tsona di ba maemong a makaone.
5: The Department of Education, Department of Health, and also Department of Public Works, Roads and Infrastructure, and also Cooperative Governance, Human Settlement, Traditional Affairs. These are the departments that have got the highest budget in our province. So that is why we are comforted by the fact that they've been able to retain their unqualified audit opinion.
4: gape o netefaditse gore goro ya tlhabolo ya leago ke yona ga bjale ba šomišanago le yona go netefatsa gore ba tlišetša badudi ditirelo ka mono provinceng.
5: Come Sunday evening, N1 South is full to capacity because people are going to look for job opportunities because the province is not able to provide that. Therefore, Department of Social Development currently, it's that department that we usually utilize to close the gap. Though sometimes you might feel the impact, but the ordinary people on the ground which we interact day to day, the
4: re a ruma Ramathuba o rile bona pele ka mmuso wa province ba ya o tla ka maana o godisa ikonomi ka mono provinceng mmogo le ya go lwantshana le tala go kaonafatsa maphelo a badudi.
5: Number one priority, to make sure that inclusive growth which talks to job creations. Number two, fighting poverty and the cost of living, reducing it, building a capable and developmental state. Those are the three priorities that I think this resolution addresses all of them.
4: Go e re tlhametse ke letlhokonolo Mathosa. Nna ke Kefile Ramuta, Ntumetse bo Radio TEF.
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16: The Greater Tzaneen Municipality has officially commenced the upgrading of Kitoni Access Road from gravel to paving, which marks another significant investment into road infrastructure in our municipality, where we aim to improve mobility for communities in our jurisdiction. So turning ceremony for the project daycare center, which signaled the start of the project, which is expected to take a maximum of 18 months. The value or the construction value of the project stands at 65.8 million and we're implementing it through a company called Belmont Trading and Construction.
15: Ndlala o tshwetse pele ka gore ba ya go shumisha ditlabakelo tse di kgatlhilego go netefatsa gore melao o ba maemong a makaone.
16: The scope of the project includes the construction of approximately 4.1 kilometers of the road, putting in interlocking paving bricks together with necessary layers of the pavement to strengthen and improve the road. The project will also include the construction of concrete lined stormwater channels, stormwater concrete box culverts and associated concrete chutes as well as gabion and retaining walls.
15: Urmele pego ye ka gore ba dira se bya loka karolo ye nngwe ya bona ya go netefatsa gore ba tswela pele ka go isha ka bo ye ka one ya ditirelo sechabeng.
16: Beyond improving the quality and the safety of the road, the project will also create employment for locals. The target is 105 full-time equivalent opportunities, including 36 opportunities for women, 34 for youth, and 2 for persons living with disability. The project will further provide for monthly compensation of 5,300 for the community liaison officer and 4,500 for the safety representatives.
15: Biro ye e rulagantswe le go biakanya ke mmega ditaba bohlale moela. Nna ke Chantel Mohlaka, Ntumetsebe go Radio TEF.
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17: Ke Sophie Motsai, Ntumetsebe go Radio TF.
14: Sophie Motsai re leboga pego ga bjale motheletše re gatela pele ka go lebelela ditaba tša gore molegotla petition wa goro ya thuto ka mono provinceng ya Limpopo mavukulero le ramakhanya le hone o tlhola iteletse pele molato wa go tlhompha le go keteka barutishi ka Bolivia Lodge ka dropong kgolo ya Polokwane ka belo mashiane o latela ka pego
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19: You, the teachers of Limpopo, are the engine that drives our department's vision and mission forward. With every lesson you teach, every learner you inspire, every life you touch, you bring our vision to life. And program director, you will agree with me that our 2026, as we have declared it, a year of transformation and development as our theme, this is a call to action, a roadmap to the future of education in Limpopo. And we continuously focus on transformation and development, and these two goes hand in hand. You cannot have one without the other, and this is where the National Teachers Awards play a vital role. The program is one of the ways in which, as the Limpopo Department of Education, we acknowledge your extraordinary efforts made by excellent teachers.
15: Ga tswela pele Ramakhanya o re bjalo ka goro ba tlo tswela pele ka go thakgola dipeeletso le go thekga barutiši mošomong wa bona wo ba o dirang go tsatsi ka tsatsi wa go kanafatsa barutwana.
19: When you teach a child to read, you are not just teaching a skill. You are opening a door of world of possibility. When you teach a child to question, you are not just encouraging curiosity. You are building a citizen who will hold power to power. When you teach a child to dream, you are not just inspiring hope. You are building a future that is more just than just being a more equitable and more prosperous. That is why teaching is not just a profession, it is a revolutionary act. And it is why we will never stop celebrating you as a teacher. We will never stop supporting you and we will not stop investing in you. And when the adjudicator was talking here, I wanted to actually, Mara, that is the conversation that we'll have, because I want to understand, out of the other teachers that have participated, even on the leadership category, how many of them have taken the instructional leadership course?
15: O re setse dipataka barutiši bao ba kgathile go tema le go hwetša monyetla wa go amogela difoka.
19: And we want to congratulate all of you. I'm told the 142 candidates have emerged from our 5 districts, and we are excited that today, as we recognize the top 3 candidates in each of the 15 categories, the 45 awardees whose names will be celebrated across this province, we will be celebrated on behalf of all of us. Every teacher who was nominated is a winner. Every teacher who participated is a champion. The very act of being nominated by your peers, the very act of being nominated by your learners, your community, is a testament to the impact that you are doing. And I want to say to all of us, excellence in primary school teaching and leadership, because the foundation of all learning is laid in those early years. The primary school teacher is the first architect of a child's education journey.
15: Ramakhanya o ipileditse go di lete le didikothuto go thekga lenaneo la bona bjalo ka goro la go tlhabolola maphelo a barutwana ka go netefatsa gore bobedi bjo bo aba ditirelo ka moka tseo di ka ba thušago go maatlafatsa tshepidišo mmogo le mananeo a thuto dikolong.
19: On the National Best Teachers Award, the highest honor we can bestow on an educator. These individuals represent the very best of Limpopo. They embrace excellence, innovation, and unwavering dedication. And I'm saying all these categories show us that we value you as a teacher. They show us where we are making progress, and they challenge us to keep striving for more. And I think program director, allow me to say, as we celebrate our teachers today, I want to issue a call to action, a call to action that is rooted in our theme of transformation and development. And to our districts and circles, I ask you to support transformation.

0: that our schools need. Ensure that all resources reach the classroom where they are most needed. Hold everyone accountable for delivering quality education.
1: Aruma Pego o ripeletsa go barutishi ka kakaretso go hlompha meshomo ya bona ka ga bathusha go fetisa tlala le go bulela barutwana menyetla e mekaone bophelong.
0: But I want all of us to know that every lesson you teach matters, every child you encourage matters, every moment you go above and beyond matters, you are changing lives, you are breaking the cycles of poverty, you are opening doors of opportunity, and that otherwise those doors would have remained closed. There are two things that in life people always think poverty and prosperity is about money. It's not about that. There can be poverty of a mind on a child because when the teacher did not teach them correctly. They cannot be prosperous in life because they can't take proper decisions. So it has got very little to do with the cash. You may not always see the fruits of your own labor, but they are there. They are there in the success of your former learners. They are there in the gratitudes of parents who see their children thriving. They are in the future that is being built day by day in classroom across Limpopo. And I'm sure all of us here agrees that we can see the impact.
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0: This August, Radio Turf joins the rest of South Africa in commemorating the historic 1956 Women's March. On the 9th of August 1956, more than 20,000 women of all races marched to the Union Buildings in Pretoria to protest the unjust apartheid pass laws that forced black women to carry passports controlling where they could live and work. This movement was led by courageous women such as Lillian Ngoyi, Helen Joseph, Rahima Musa and Sophia Williams de Bruyn, amongst others. They delivered petitions with more than 100,000 signatures to the then Prime Minister and stood together in silence for 30 minutes in a powerful act of courage and unity. As we honor their legacy throughout Women's Month, we also renew our commitment to building a better future by ending gender-based violence, closing the gender pay gap, empowering women, and ensuring every girl child has access to quality education and equal opportunities. From all of us at Radio Turf, we wish every woman a meaningful and inspiring Women's Month. 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
1: 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We follow the Independent Communications Authority of South Africa's Code of Conduct, which means we aim to bring you accurate news, fair discussions, and programs that respect everyone. 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consumer@icasa.org.za or send a fax to 012-568-3444, or you can send your complaint via post to Private Bank X10 Highfield Park 0169 or visit their head offices at 350 Witch Hazel Avenue, Echo Park 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
5: What if God didn't? 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

0: 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We are committed to giving you honest and responsible broadcasting. We follow the Independent Communications Authority of South Africa's Code of Conduct, which means we aim to bring you accurate news, fair discussions, and programs that respect everyone. 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Or you can send your complaint via post to Private Bank X10, Highveld Park 0169, or visit their head offices at 350 Witch Hazel Avenue, Echo Park Estate, Centurion 0144.
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1: 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e be open attack ball possession based but teams studied us and now they're beginning to turn us into minnows so they struggle against Burkina Faso they always struggled lo tlogela the scoring chances 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I don't know. We need to grind out results. So go arabela ka buripana. Yes, re ka ra raloka intercontinental playoffs ra ra betha bona ku Chinese Taipei ba le Ecuador provided re change tsa yo re approach and the game tsa rena ka yona. It's so predictable and easy to study and they can counter us. Hey, re container over re maintain the same approach ya go tlala open football.
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1: 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It's a red flag. If strikers score a goal and other teammates are celebrating, remember when we pick up those things, they reflect some revolution inside the camp. But mm-hmm. I can't guarantee that. I don't want to assume worry. There's trouble in the camp. But Desiree Ellis has been with the team for far too long. Sometimes you lose the touch. Sometimes you lose control of the dressing room. If players are so used to you, that's why even their performance can tell. They don't have the fighting spirit. Others are guaranteed of the place in the team without even fighting for the position. So such things they can, like goalkeeper, a crisis between goalkeepers. Her leadership in between the posts showed her now she deserved to be there before Dlamini. But then you look at the captain Retilwe, she also sealed the win against Nigeria and she was quickly substituted. So something's not right with a coach who can be too long. I mean, I think she has overstayed her welcome.
0: Oh yeah,
1: it can count in her favor because players understand her tactics, her methodologies. It can count on her favor, but on the other hand, it can also count against her because players are not going to give 200% effort, knowing what they are guaranteed for a place in the team.
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9: It's the psychotic. Skating on thin ice made me feel like a cool kid. Pouring from an empty glass, ironically looking foolish. Achieved goals to settle scores, cause I'm tired of playing momish. With an IQ level that skyrockets beyond where the moon is. As above, so below, on ocean floors I can do this. From underground I rose to the occasion unannounced. Laughing out loud, watching rappers fight for my crown. Turn your nose red from a distance, cause I'm far from a clown. Got $1 million flow, but we can go pound for pound. I'm taking over the ball till I feel at home when I'm out of town. Born to conquer, instead of popping bottles at Gonga. No matter whether you vendor, Betty or even Zonga, I'm force feeding you food for thought instead of popping my sonja. Psychotic the Honja.
10: 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On the 9th of August 1956, more than 20,000 women of all races marched to the Union Buildings in Pretoria to protest the unjust apartheid pass laws that forced black women to carry passports controlling where they could live and work. This movement was led by courageous women such as Lillian Goy, Helen Joseph, Rahima Musa and Sophia Williams de Bruyn, amongst others. They delivered petitions with more than 100,000 signatures to the then Prime Minister and stood together in silence for 30 minutes in a powerful act of courage and unity. As we honor their legacy throughout Women's Month, we also renew our commitment to building a better future by ending gender-based violence, closing the gender pay gap, empowering women, and ensuring every girl child has access to quality education and equal opportunities. From all of us at Radio Turf, we wish every woman a meaningful and inspiring Women's Month. 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
3: Yeah. Welcome back, everybody. This is still your boss, Kalini Sema. We are back on Radio Tav, the station that listens to the people. 103.8. Yes. Let me start by welcoming everyone who's listening to the Hip Hop Freezy tonight. It's all about hip hop. We talk music, we talk the culture, we also talk the lifestyle. Regardless of the language and whatever, we talk hip hop. And yeah, firstly, I would like to thank everyone, starting from Mr. Mike behind the mic for holding it down on Early Riser's show. And again, Neo there, and also again, E2 Melee for holding it down up until right now. I would also like to sorry. This is the Women's Month. Let's still like celebrate it, as you know. We're celebrating it without having any doubt. This is. We can't rob them. So yeah, as for tonight, we have a bunch of stuff that we're going to be talking about, as you know, because we are always loading. We are always giving you what is due to you, you know. So tonight, we're going to have a bunch of stuff, man. Very soon, we're going to be running with the hip-hop news. And again, I'm going to give you the profile of the artist, or rather say, artist profile of the night. And again, by 20 past, or rather say by 10 past 9, we're going to be having a massive and massive interview with one of the best women that has been in the game of hip-hop for the longest time ever and been staying relevant ever since. And again, on half past, we're going to be having hip-hop. Did you know? We're going to be splitting the facts here. We're going to be telling you what's happening. We're going to be telling you the facts of what happened or of what is happening in history of the hip-hop. Yeah, again, before I leave, I'm going to give you what is due to you, which is going to be the rap song of the night. You know, this is rap song of the night because now, as I said, we are talking hip-hop. We are breathing hip-hop because this is hip-hop freezy time. With your boss Kalinesi and the Bangabar and Funawa, Deborah Chipembe, Risangunanga Fi, Deborah, Yabeta Kushazang, Rari, and Bekanyam Shumoya, Hip Hop Freezy. And not so long, I give you a song. I gave you a massive song called Own It, and that was by Mathematics. Yeah, Own It. And right now, I'm gonna be giving you a banger again. And when I come back, we're gonna dive straight to the hip hop news of the night. And yeah, let me give you a song by Heavy Rain Ari. Ntwana, relax. Hey, listeners of Radio Tev, relax. We are about to give you the most hot and massive things tonight. Yeah, without me wasting any time. You know what it is when it is. We are cruising nicely at Radio Tev, the station that listens to the people.
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I don't know if you ever felt like nothing comes together in your life. You be the chasing your dreams, but you ain't reaching them. And on the other side, people look down on yourself, man. Like no one believes you, know. Well, I've been there.

0: And as you know, as I told you, that when we come back, we're going to be having most of massive stuff happening. And don't forget, this is still your radio tower, the station that listens to the people, 103.8. And as you know, if you want to reach us each and everywhere, you have to send us some messages and drop some calls there on 076-914-0815. 076-914-0815. And again, don't forget, we're also live on what we call TikTok there, on Scalene_10. And as you know, we gonna be talking a lot of stuff, but then without wasting any time, man. You know, I told Yuri, I don't like wasting time. You know, I'd rather eat some food than eating your time or wasting your time, man. And this is how we roll, man. In hip hop news segment today, we have Roj, who questions Summer's 32 decision to shift the best hip hop album from the main stage. Yo, yeah, it's tough out there. It's tough out there. Roger sparked a fresh conversation around 32nd South African Music Awards after questioning the best hip-hop album category that was presented at the Industry Night instead of the main ceremony. Is why it's quite questionable. Yeah, I get here, but it's very much questionable. But we don't know. They're gonna tell us why. And then, truly speaking, she was like, man, the best hip-hop award was moved to Industry Night at Summer or at the hashtag Summer 32. Why is it happening like that? Roj posted this on X, that some people used to call it Twitter, over the weekend, putting the spotlight on a decision that quickly caught the attention of the music fans and industry figures, as you know. And again, the question really comes after the Summer's return to Sun City for the 2-night celebration, wherein the industry awards were taking place on the 14th of August and ahead to the main ceremony on Saturday, which was on 15th of August. This thing, or the Summer, were hosted by Analezondo. And again, in the Friday night industry awards recognized the range of genres, technical industry and categories. And among the winners, we had Nasty C, who took home best hip-hop album for his independent project called Free. Yeah, I'm so sure that you all know that project called Free. And yeah, other winners on the night included Blacks Junior, Danky Boy, and Gold Max for the best GOM album with New Wave. And again, Jazz World and Tukutela for the best dance album with the Most Wanted. And again, the team behind Abantwana Bako for the best collaboration. Yeah, it was going down. People were getting awarded, were getting what was due to them, as you know. And again, the main Summer 32 ceremony at Sun City Super Bowl was hosted by Casper Newfest, the only one, General Mufasa, and Zanele Potelo, and placed its focus on some of the award's biggest categories, including Album of the Year, Male and Female Artist of the Year, Duo or a Group of the Year, Newcomer of the Year. This ceremony also featured major special honor for Oskido's Lifetime Achievement Award and Tyler's International Achievement Award, alongside a night packed with performances and lot of entertainment there. Yeah, that's what was happening there. But then, while the Summer have traditionally divided categories between Industry Night and the main ceremony, the decision to place the best hip-hop album on Friday program became a talking point because of the category significant within South African music. And this is very much questionable. Why not putting it on its day? Let's be honest. Why not putting it on its day? It's on pillar. Okay, if we can check this is all about hip-hop, man. This is all about hip-hop. Why not putting it there? I mean, why? But then, hip-hop remains one of the country's most influential music movement, while the positioning of its flagship album award is a sensitive issue for some artists and fans. Yeah, I think a lot of fans and artists are very complaining about this one, as you know. And Roj posted the term into the sentiment, with the conversation quickly turning towards the visibility and recognition given to hip-hop at one of South Africa's biggest music awards. And again, for necessity, however, the placement did little to take away from the aura of his victory, man. Like, why putting it there when you're supposed to put it here? Like, why? The time frame always matters, but now. Okay, Mara is fine. The rapper won the best hip-hop album for free, or rather say free album. Because now if we say for free, people won't get to understand, but for free album that he released, and his first fully independent album following his departure from Def Jam. Yeah. I'd rather say this is very much a good thing. And for many in the hip-hop community, the issue is not necessarily about necessarily win, but it's about the platform surrounding it. A conversation continues as the placement of the hip-hop album at Summer 32 shows that how much significant artists and fans are attached not only to who's winning, and they are also attached to the fact of when and where and how is the recognition delivered. Pella, you can't just you can't just receive your flowers in the wrong timing, man. It won't matter. It's like you're getting to be sabotaged. It's like they're just giving you because what are they gonna do? They're just giving you. So again, let's go for more. Everything will be fine, I'm sure. Everything will be fine. Whatever that was wrong will be fixed, and everything will be on the right track next time. You see. Then again, 6ix9ine reveals what would he do if he was in Lil Dunk's shoes. Yeah. It's happening in hip hop, man. A lot of stuff is happening. 6ix9ine has had his fair share of history with Lil Dunk, although that isn't stopping him from offering the artist an advice. 6ix9ine has been one of the largest critics of Lil Dunk over the past few years. Dunk was quick to call Tekashi a snitch and a rat back in the day, which did not sit right with the rainbow head artist, you know. Yeah. This sequentially led to touts about the death of King Von. Sure. You know, in hip-hop, if you don't put your facts in the right way, if you just start things, you're gonna end up in a lot of dramas happening around you. Now these two people, now they go to beef and whatever. Right now, things about King Von's death is coming up now, and Dunk's inaction is in immediate aftermath. In fact, 6ix9ine comments about Lil Dunk about it, and saying that Lil Dunk will be shown to courtroom in the later, or rather say, 6ix9ine's comment about Lil Dunk will be shown to the courtroom in the latest murder for hire trial. The trial begins in Los Angeles, rather, and the prosecutors believe 6ix9ine's interview with Herc 100 and DJ Academics is a proof that Dunk felt peer pressure. And for instance, in the interview, 6ix9ine asked Dunk to slide for Zorn, rather say slide for Von. This week, 6ix9ine did a stream with DJ Academics, rather again, in which he was asked about Dunk's situation. Specifically, AK wanted to know what Tekashi would have done from a legal perspective if he was in Dunk's shoes. And 6ix9ine stated that he will hire lawyers for himself, OTF Von and OTF Jam. And that way, a legal dream team is established in which each defendant has a superstar lawyer. It's a mind game, this one. It's a mind game, a pure mind game for everyone who might be listening to this. If you can listen to it more carefully, you're gonna see that this is just a mind game, but it's worth it. And furthermore, all the lawyers are under one firm with their rather collaboration or collaborating rather to do the legwork. 6ix9ine believes this is a very dangerous thing for a snitching person, man. And as whatever OTF, Vonnie and Jem will get back to him for whatever that might happen, those two people will come back and update him on what's happening. And Academics was quick to agree with 6ix9ine, stating that this is actually something he has told his audience way back at the time, and however his audience wasn't understanding why one law firm strategy was so important. But then with the jury selection going down in Los Angeles today, there's no denying that Dunn's case will receive coverage across each and every journalistic spectrum. But you know what, just make sure that you always tune in to get to understand what's happening more about this case. You know, you just give it a time, man. Give it a time. And yeah, that was hip hop news for tonight. You know what it is when it is. It's still a boss calling us. Bangobarande mfuna wa Deborah Chipembe sangwina vura all the way from Venda. Thando ayani chiviri ndira. I just gave you a good and interesting news of what is happening in hip hop. And before I gave you a song by Heavy Rain, Arintona Relaxa. And as I said, Relaxa, you're gonna get what is due to you. This is Radio Tev, the station that listens to you. We're gonna give you what is due to you. And don't forget, if you wanna tell us something, if you wanna say something about what we were talking about, please drop those messages, drop those comments on 076-914-0815. 076-914-0815. And again, don't forget to comment on our social media platforms. On Facebook, we are Radio Tev 103.8, and also on TikTok there we are Radio Tough. And don't forget, we're also live on Scalina_10 on TikTok. But you know, now I think I should just give you a song, man. A big hot song by Black Tan. You know what is he saying? He's saying push, grind, and again, don't forget to hustle, man. Don't forget to hustle. Don't ever forget to hustle. You know. Nah, I get you. I know you got me too. Thank you very much for listening to the hip hop news. And this is how we roll.
1: 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The sound that will make you feel good all day long. Radio Tev, the station that listens to the people.
0: And yeah, as you know, we're back, man. We're back. I said I'm going to give you a song that is there, man, by Black Town. You know, Black Town. And yeah, that's what is going to happen now. You know, don't go too far. And again, I just came back to tell those ones who were not here when we started that, welcome. Next time, don't be late. Stay on time, be with us, because this is Hip Hop Frisbee. We are going to do this and do it now.
2: Sub Supreme. Sub Supreme. Feeling good tonight? Yeah. Oh, jeez, man. Let me give you some roots of hip-hop.

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6: And you know, we're back with the full force, and I just gave you a song by Black Town, not so long ago. Push, grind, and don't forget to do what is called hustle. Yeah, we keep on hustling, man. This life is all about hustling. Tell me if you're not hustling now, what are you doing if you're not hustling? What are you going to eat tomorrow if you're not hustling? What's happening? Eh? You want to... All people who are already like, well, you must say, they keep on asking my brother, what are you doing? If you're not hustling, what are you going to eat tomorrow? What are you thinking, man? So I'm also asking everybody out there who's sitting, Ray, what's happening? And what's happening? What are we going to eat? What are we eating? Because one day you're going to feel it, what are we eating, man? What are you doing to make sure that everything is proper? What's happening? And again, as I told you, when I come back, we're going to be having a lot of stuff, man. A lot of quality things. Now is that time where we got to check the artist profile of the night. And guess what? Guess who are we talking about tonight? Yes. I'm so sure. Also, you guys are so surprised. You're just asking yourself, what's happening? But I want to ask you something. Do you remember a lady called We're gonna need some sort of drum rolls for this one. Do you remember a lady called Gigi LaMaine? A wonderful superstar from South Africa. She's a woman, man, and she's also in music. People knew her for hip hop, but she's also a multi-talented artist. And then what you don't have to forget is that today we're gonna be talking about her. Today we're talking about Gigi LaMaine, who was born, or her name is Genesis Gabriella Tinamane, who was born on 7 July 1994, Onamo, South Africa. And again, one thing that you also need to know is that Gigi LaMaine is an award-winning rapper, songwriter, a poet, and a media personality who celebrated for her lyrical skills, versatility, and vibrant stage present. And as I say, she's so she's everywhere. She's so versatile, this person. She's so versatile. So I'm so sure that whoever that you are, you know this person. And what you have to know again that is that Gigi LaMaine discovered her passion for art at early age, man. She began writing poetry at age of 11. Just imagine how wonderful is that, how proud the parents were at that moment. And again, with the first published poem called Valentine's Day. I don't know, man. It's just coincidence or something. I don't know.

that was named or Valentine's Day. It's for you and your person there at home, sitting at home listening to Hip Hop Freezy. There's just know that you might wanna go and read this poem for your person. And they are appearing in the Poetry Institute of South Africa anthology. You see, she attended Dominican Convent School in Johannesburg from 2001 up until 2012, and later earned a Bachelor of Arts degree in Media and Anthropology from Wits University. And she ended up graduating, getting the honors. Imagine the hard work of a person that also have an art that can bring something to the table, you know. And again, Gigi Lamaine started rapping at the age of 16 and caught early attention of her debut mixtape, A Prince Hill, 16 Under, the Scratch Beats production, which was guided by some of the mentors that were there, Munya, LYMC, rather. And again, throughout her career, she's been signed to multiple record label, man. It might, like, she was signed under multiple record label, including Bentley Records, Mavala Noise, and as you know, one of the most talked about record label, which is Ambitious Entertainment. Got a lot of talent who goes there, man. Goes there. And again, she released a debut album called Color Rain in 2014 and E-Genesis in 2016, featuring popular singles like Jungle Fever and Iskubo. Yeah. And again, she also released what we call EP or Extended Plays in 2018, and another one called Jobs Wood in 2019. And again, she released what we call a fourth studio album named Mermaid and Stuff in 2021, and again set in store by 2022, including collaboration with artists such as Blackie, Mikasa, Major Steez, Big Zulu, Vusiswa. And again, she also had the notable singles, man. You know those singles that are fire, you know, those singles, yeah. She also had that kind of a singer, which was called Ice Cream, featuring Kulichana. She also had a song called Lobola, featuring Maraza. And again, another song called Boza, featuring Questa, man. And again, another song which a lot of people like the most, and people are still playing it, which is called Fufa, featuring King Munada. And another one with Mojo is called Mojo Mojo, featuring Brie Bassi. And again, Imnandi Lento, featuring PC Ndlo Jr., VMB, which blends amapiano, hip hop, and Afrotech elements into one piece of work. Or rather say, this whole thing makes her be so much versatile, because she can jump in all these genres. And again, she went and won the best female at South African Hip Hop Awards in 2013-2014. And again, Mixtape of the Year. Yeah, Mixtape of the Year at South African Hip Hop Awards in 2013. And the Rising Star Award at Real Attitude of Society Award in 2016. And she also won what we call Winner of Jack Daniels Music Scout Competition in 2013 and also in 2015. And again, she has hosted and performed at international events such as Amsterdam Dance Events. And as you know, what you have to know about her is that when it comes to the personal things, man, currently she's dating a rapper or an artist called Reason. But one thing that you know is that Gigi Lamaine is recognized as one of the South African most dynamic hip-hop artists, Majoring powerful lyricism and cultural influence and media engagement, making her a prominent figure in African music industry today. And that was all what we have on Gigi Lamaine as the artist profile of the night. And as you know, every time when I give you the artist profile of the night, I always give you some flavor or barring a cherry on top. Yeah, a cherry on top. And yeah, don't forget, man, don't forget to tune in. And if you just tuned in, we'd like to welcome you. And let me give you some few bangers by Gigi Lamaine. And then when we come back, we might be going to talk to the guest of the night. And you know, the guest of the night is, nah, you gotta wait. I will tell you when the time is due. But right now,
Let me give

0: 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Let me give you a song by DJ Lamine, Ati Ice Cream featuring Bokuli Chana. 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
2: Renio, we are back. It's your boss, Kalini Seva, and we're going to have Deborah Chipembe, Risangu Navura. And as I told you, when we come back, we're going to be having some good stuff on the air or coming on the way, a wave, rather say. And, you know, we have what we call the artist that is going to give us some flavors, man. Yeah, but without wasting any time, let me just get the artist to talk to us and find out what's really happening. What's really happening? Yo, good evening.
3: Yeah, yeah.
2: How are you? How are you, Fifi?
3: I'm nice. How are you?
2: I'm proper, man. Pella, I was starting to get worried. What's happening? What's happening?
3: Bana. Bana. You already know.
2: Yeah, nay. I understand, man. How are you feeling today?
3: No, I'm feeling great. I mean, it's a Friday, Q weekend.
2: I understand. Mara, I would like to formally welcome you on Radio TEF, the station that listens to the people, 103.8. And again, I would like to say, or a happy Women's Month.
3: Yeah, happy Women's Month to all the beautiful women out there. And also thank you for having me tonight, you know. It's been a while. I don't remember when was the last time I bua lona, but I'm very grateful and happy to be with you guys today.
2: Nah, I guess each and every time if it's on right time to happen. But then without wasting any time, as someone called Mutswako First Lady, like, you know, what does this thing of Women's Month mean to that person? Personally, so.
3: Mvana. I'm struggling to hear you, but I hear you, ne?
2: Okay.
3: Women's Month, and as Motoko's First Lady, kitumela hore, as Basadi, we push, you know, the narrative, ya hore, we need to work hard, and we always work hard as Batubabo Me. And like I said, I'm very grateful to be, you know, talking to you guys on this beautiful day. So it is what it is.
2: I just saw right now I'm audible enough. I don't know. But then... Very much clear.
3: Hey,
2: Well. Okay, yeah. So, you know, when we're still talking about Women's Month and everything, can we also jump into the fact that women are there in hip-hop genre? And again, I want to know from you, from the period of coming from 2010 up until 2026, what are the biggest challenges that you have seen in women in terms of being part of hip-hop genre?
3: Yo, the hip-hop genre, like for me, I think it's a blessing because growing up, I used to look at, you know, WHP, Kulichana, Tuxinganga, Momulimi, Kulichana, and, it's a rhyme, sorry. And obviously it inspired me to also make sure that, you know, I tap into the gender because at the end of the day, I see there's a gap where I think when I started the industry, hip-hop, there was not a lot of hip-hop females in the industry. And I had to be the one to fill in the gap. As basadi, we shouldn't be scared to infiltrate industry. We feel like it's male-dominated. Yes, it's male-dominated, but at the end of the day, I feel like, as Batubaba said, we also have a voice to say whatever we want to say from a female's perspective. And so far, so good. I'm very glad that now they are getting into the industry and they are killing it. And that makes me happy as a woman because it makes me realize, hore, even when I started, Kiliwani being the first to achieve like 1 million views, being the one to achieve like the first female artist, the Metro, like today we get a lot of females that are doing the same thing. So it's like we are growing, we are getting somewhere, and we're getting there.
2: Yeah, what a nice explanation. But then I want to know, man, what are the changes do you think they are needed for women so that they can settle in hip-hop genre?
3: I think the changes is the fact that it's still the same thing for me. Like, you need to still work as much as you can, because no matter what you do, it'll still be like a male-dominated industry. And also, as Motomo Saadi, for you to bring a change, for you to inspire the youth by Tubailong Khorekeba Tubaba Saadi, you need to put in the work, because without you putting in the work as Motomo Saadi, no one will take you seriously. So I'm very glad that nowadays we get to see that. And na SCP Cooper, my game is still to make sure that I inspire the youth and, you know, inspire them to make sure that they understand that you better work to get yourself godim, you know. Don't try and look for the easy way out.
2: I get you. I just hope all those women out there who are trying to bring the change in hip-hop genre, they've listened to that piece of advice. But then let's go back to my game, man. You started

0: the very same thing that puts you on and takes you to the next level.
1: Yeah, and again, let's talk. You just said, Lore, you ended up signing with Ambitious, and then to just take us back a little bit, you went to Ambitious, and there was 25 that was there, made,
0: yeah.
1: And it was so much hot, and even today, as I said, people are still playing that music. Waban.
0: Mm-hmm.
1: So I just want to get to understand, or what was the energy? How did you know that that project will win almost 7 awards?
0: Mm-hmm. Bro, like, one thing I always say about myself is, like, somehow, some way, I think I'm a prophet because I speak things into existence. Like, I feel like the power of the tongue. Like, I'm a Christian. I grew up believing that everything that you say will happen because the power of the tongue. So I spoke into existence. I said 2015 is going to be 2015, and 2015 was 25. The album made it because I spoke it to existence. I guess I know Kwambisha said that the first album was 25 because already I knew that that is exactly what I want to push, and that is exactly what I always teach, like, you need to speak these things into existence. Like, when I said 2015 is 2050, I already felt it in my heart. And I didn't even know, you know, AB Crazy, MT. So to me, it's like, when I got to Ambitious, I knew that I'm signing with them because I prayed about it and I wanted to be there. Hence, I always tell people that even if sometimes you feel like udirile phoso, udirile mistake, it's not a mistake, it's meant to happen, because everything happens for a reason at the end of the day. So it's like, I'm very grateful that Difene Tsaka have been through my journey with me from Chechela Morago, from the album Tsaka le Mojo, from Natobawena le Kulichana, when I didn't even know the game, to 2050. To me, it's like a transition because I spoke that into existence.
1: I guess we grow each and every day in whatever things that and whatever things that we may face in our life is just a direction. Now it's time to go this way and to go this way. And
0: definitely, you must always take something positive out of a negative situation. Don't dwell on a negative situation. There's a reason for you, because you probably need to grow from from me, that's why I say everything happens for a reason, and that's why I believe in, like, the power of the tongue. And believing in yourself is very important, because a lot of artists, it's not only about the talent. The confidence matters. How you articulate yourself as an artist, it matters. And there's a lot that makes a brand to me. So I'm just grateful, Hori. Even along the journey, I had the Groot Money to the Tswana Lebo Jeba that gave me the title, Tswana Tswana Lebo Jeba First Lady. I got that title from Groot Money, WHP, RIP Groot Money, because he believed in me, and I carried that with me because I also believed in it. So, I also carry it, you know, on a daily.
1: Yeah, and again, rest in peace one more time to WHP. And again, you went there again, and now in Ambitious, and later on you left. But then what I would like to know, and what the listeners would like to know, Gori, how was the feeling? Because you were one of the first women in South African rap to own her own record label in the Masters. How was the process, mm-hmm. and how was the feeling?
0: Oh, yeah. I was the first at Ambitious. Let's start there.
1: Okay.

0: I opened Ambitious Records because I have the power to start a label. So when I left, I had the power to open my own record label. And that's the same, you know, power that I want people to understand that if you carry that blessing that, you know, God has given you, nobody can stop you, is the same blessing that I had. The confidence that I had when I left Ambitious is the same confidence that I had to open my own label, to say, you know what, I've been at Ambitious for this period, and I believe that now I've grown to a point where I can now start my own record label. And I wish that with a lot of artists, because I feel like a lot of labels, they don't really want, you know, Rona as individuals or artists to make it on our own, because they believe, or they know, that they are nothing without artists. So my thing was like, I wanted artists to know that they can also do it by themselves, alone, no matter how hard it is. I know it is hard to be independent or to push your own art label, but it is very important for you to also learn the business side of things. Hence, we have Google, where you can check Bosambro and have the information, the royalty, and information now is on Google. And that's why I feel like it's a blessing. And I always even tell my artists to learn the business side of things, so that when they get into, you know, record labels, they know what they're getting themselves into, type of thing.
1: That's wonderful. And again, you're also empowering women and also young artists that are coming up. But again, you know, running a record label, being an artist, being a mom, being a public figure, like, how do you balance all those heads without burning out?
0: It's not easy handling a record label and being an artist at the same time, being a CEO at the same time, being a mom at the same time. It's not easy, but I think if it's your calling, eventually everything will just fall into place, because you're doing it because you love it. Nobody's forcing you to do it, type of thing. So I've had a lot of friends that have wanted to be a part of the game, and I always tell them that, you know, if it's not your calling, it's not going to work. You know, this is my calling. Like, I don't know if you're going to be a type of thing, you know?
1: Yeah.
0: And if you're going to be a type of thing, you're industry, I don't know if you're going to be a type of thing, because you know that you don't know the industry as much as I do. So I feel like it should be your calling. And I feel like the best advice that I can give to people is that don't look at other people and what they're doing and because if that's not who you're supposed to be, you're not going to be that person, and you're not going to achieve the goal that you want to achieve, because Modimo o go fa talente ka lebaka, and you need to focus on that. If you were now, you're an actress, focus on that. I get to go to rap alone, who acts away. I
1: could not. Yeah, I guess people just want to multitask and bring more income, because, you know, the economy this nowadays, it's too much now.
0: No, the economy is too much, but let's be honest. You know, the thing is, first of all, you need to find who you are as a person before you venture into other things, because you're going to want to do a lot of things before you find yourself. Find yourself first. After you find yourself, then everything will fall into place. Honestly, Lena, I want to venture into other things. I was a presenter on SABC 1 on Break the Beat, because I am an entertainer. I'm not just a rapper, but it came to me at the right time, you know. So dilote ditla mo go wena, and like I said, everything will fall into place at the right time. And lwena as a person, you need to allow yourself to grow. Oscar first, Oscar sheba gore mang wirang o shebe chomi gore eh chomi ke presenter ke batla go nna presenter. No, how chomi ya gago, you are you. Focus on yourself, find yourself, and that way you will be able to see gore okay, now I'm good at this, I can now venture into something else type of thing.
1: Yeah, but then Fifi, you just celebrated 11 years of 2050, not so long, in One Night with Fifi Cooper too. But then the fans for sure would like to know, Ray, which song from that album still teaches you something new each and every day when you perform it?
0: From 2050?
1: Yeah.
0: Ooh. Yo, I have a lot of favorite songs from 2050. But I think Take Me Back.
1: Mm.
0: The album Take Me Back was more personal for me because 2050 was an album that I did for the label.
1: Okay.
0: And then Take Me Back album was an album that I did for myself. But from 2050, I think Nyege Balunye, 2050, the actually intro, I had a lot to say because I was telling people gore ke tswa kae, ke a kae, what's my vision, also meant a lot to me. But I think like it's unfair for you to ask me that question because all of my songs, like, they have a certain meaning. I think you need to get to know me to understand, like, because all my songs are inspired by my daily experiences. I don't write songs about things that don't exist. Nka se bui ka di Ferrari braaka because I get na Ferrari braaka. Ke tlo bua ka dilo tse e leng gore di a diragala mo lifeng yaka because of that's my life experiences, you know. So I don't know, 2050 was at a point where I'm a new mom. I just left my son. Now I'm in Joburg. I'm living a new life. I'm trying to hustle, you know. So I think a lot of things inspired, you know, that project. And I think that's the reason why a lot of people related to it. Because, you know, a lot of people were dissing me for Kisses. And by the way, Kisses became the biggest song.
1: Mm.
0: People were saying, I kidly ubu akadi LIB, RIP, the mix it, what language. And I'm like, yo, this is like my life at the moment because there is a mix it at the time. So it was the language that I was using at the time. So with my music, like, I write about what is currently happening around me and probably around my people, and the inspiration comes from my daily experiences. So I think also that's why it became like one of the biggest albums that I've ever, you know, recorded, because a lot of people could relate to.
1: For the fact that when you write the lyrics or when you produce a song, you don't just write a song or the lyrics just because you want to write them. You write them because they are personally related to you. And again, by the time you were on a tour for Fifi Cooper 2050, there was a pause. There was like a time where you had to stop the tour a little bit, like, and because of certain reasons that you had. But then I would like to know, Ore, for other women trying to do both career, family, what did that moment teaches you about the boundaries? Like, you see, it was work now, and now there's family crisis.
0: I think, like, we are all human at the end of the day, and as an artist, it's very important for you to understand that the people that are online or the people that support you, they also need to understand that almost, you know, kona le batho ba ile gore ba khona go makala o tsena go Shoprite or why o reke go Shoprite, but you are a human being, dog. O reke ga go ulwet. I understand, Brad.
1: Yeah, yeah, I understand.
0: So my thing is, like, I want to make this as normal to everyone as possible, because at the end of the day, we are all human beings. And people from the other side, ke rona ba tshwantseng re ba rute gore ba fetu go na le go nna thata, because re batho rotlhe, go na le batho ba ba nnang mo mathateng, go na le batho ba ba going through anything and everything, but we don't know because they are not public figures. Just because I'm a public figure, don't tell me what to do, where to shop, and how much to spend. Now, because I'm a public figure, I must walk around with a Gucci bag. Let me tell you, white people, rich people, don't walk around showing you that they are rich, because it's not even about that. And that's the mentality, because at the end of the day, I don't want people to know my problems. Like, for me, it's about, like, you just need to know about the brand and the music that I create, because I want to change people's lives. I'm a Christian, and there's a certain belief that material things don't matter, certain things don't matter. To me, what matters to me as Fifi Cooper is the music that changes people's lives. So Aratwani, as the public figure, I know that a lot of people will be against, like, what I'm saying, but we don't believe in the same things. But the things that I believe in is changing people's lives and making sure for the people who are going through things, they can also relate to me, even though I'm a public figure type of thing, you know. So yeah, Najo, I'm Fifi Cooper, and over both of them, I'm a normal person. I'm a human being. I go through issues just like everybody else. I'm not perfect. Kingwana Mudim. Kingwana Badim.
1: So, yeah, I like the fact that you're telling people that at some point, as a human being, you also have to have what we call boundaries. You are also a human being. You have to live your normal life, you see. So I guess some other people just have a lot of expectation about someone else, which is very much wrong, because by the time when you get not to meet their expectations, they get to see you as like, eish, Marawaria, so like she was supposed to do things like this and this, you see. And again, like, going back a little bit, you talked about working with Krutmani, WHP, rest in peace one more time. And I would like to know, what is the most important lesson that he gave you about staying true to your roots?
0: Bro, he taught me a lot. Like, Jeba was one of the, a few people in the industry, like, by Longhore, they were telling things the way they are. And it just makes me sad that we lost him the way we did, because sometimes people don't listen to what we have to say, because people think that we have to be perfect. It still goes back to what I said, right? But the biggest lesson that he taught me was the fact that be you, understand that not everyone is going to like you, not everyone is going to respect you, because sometimes we want validation where we can't even get, and it can hurt you as a human being, you know? And for me, it's like, the biggest lesson is to understand the talent that I have and understand what I bring to the table. Till today, he gave me the title Motswako's First Lady. Ukilo wa utla wena gote gona le Motswako's Second Lady wena. Exactly my point.
1: I could not. Maria,
0: sometimes because you want to please people, you actually forget your journey and where you need to get. You understand? So Haratwani, and God didn't assign us for goli ewani. I have my assignment, you have your assignment. Everyone molefatsi mufilo assignment ya gagwe, and they need to focus on that. There will never be another Fifi Cooper. There will never be another Lebo Mathosa. There will never be another Brenda Fassie. You understand?
1: Yeah, that's a fact.
0: Danko, thank you, please.
1: So, yeah, and again, wabona nu. And yeah, man, we talked a lot, but then there's also a project that is out, that was out not so long, where, which is called The Chapters. And we also have
0: Chapters and, album.
1: Yes, and then in that album, man, I was checking it out, I was listening, it's quite a good piece of art. Like, I don't know,
0: it's just like
1: each and every time when you do music, you just keep on evolving each and every day, in each and every song.
0: Yes.
1: So, like,
0: I think for me, the music that I make, it's not music where long hore ke batla o trend or what. For me, it's music that is going to last forever. Like today, we still relate to that type of music. It's classic music. So the music that speaks to people, to me, matters the most. And that's the type of music that I want to make. And that's exactly what I wanted to do also with Chapters, because you can look at 20 Fifi, even when people play Bokisis and Kuze Kuze today, they still relate, and even when they play it today, it still makes sense. Now I get one hit, one that brag. I was talking about John Bully Gate next year. I was like, Dala, eh, blah.
1: Ikwang, man.
0: So that's the type of music that I want to make. Because give us a look, I can see a mulifatin. Kinspire, but to buy long hore. But they want to make music. I don't swear in my songs, and it's by choice because I have kids. And I'm not saying anything wrong about Baruch, and it's a personal choice, right?
1: Yeah.
0: And the Haratwani, it goes back to the fact that Haratwani as Batu and the choice to take it as an artist. Because I have kids and I don't like I get lala music waka, give it aopela music waka aruhana. Like, to me, it doesn't make me feel like I'm teaching him something, you know. I look at my kids and now firstborn I got 13, he wants to be a rapper. But he's a conscious rapper because his mom is a conscious rapper. Well, I understand that. And at the end of the day, our kids, they look up to us, our fans, they look up to us, they want to do what we do, and I want my fans, personally, to do the right things. I don't talk about drugs, I don't talk about alcohol, I don't promote none of that, because I don't want my kids to think that is cool, brother man.
1: It's just a pure hip-hop.
0: Hello.
1: And it's just
0: the bits are hip hop.
1: Yeah, I get that. Because now, the very same music that you're releasing now, it might also help someone or a kid that was born just today, because it's so clean. It's so much clean. And yeah, before we wrap this up, Fifi Cooper, you know, there's a lot of young ladies out there that they're saying that they started rapping because of you. You see? Which is very much
0: obviously
1: special.
0: Because I'm the first female in South Africa to reach 1 million views.
1: That's levels.
0: Shut up.
1: Yeah, so but then how, when did you really realize that you have become a blueprint for someone else?
0: I think I realized my power when Ambitious literally opened a record label because of me. That label started because of me. They literally opened that label because of Fifi Cooper. I'm the first artist they just wanted to fund me. I realized my power, you know. Gore motho o gona go tsenya tšhelete am funde because o believe mo talenteng yaka a se mang le mang, you know. And Nota said that. A lot of people say Nota was there, but sometimes he has facts, you know. And I realized like a lot of things, like Kulichana could have chosen anyone to be on Mnato Bawena, but he chose me, and I was still a child. Momolimi chose me 2010, the World Cup, to feature me on his album. He could have chosen anyone. I was nobody at the time. So to me, it made me realize for the, there's a certain power that I carry. For them to see my power, it means what I'm bringing something to the table.
1: But then before you leave, can you just try to give a piece of advice to the young ones that are coming? Just keep it short and real.
0: I think the best advice, I always give this advice because I think it's very close to my heart. Like, God gave you that talent for a reason. Stop looking for validation. Stop knocking odukorong selong gore you know gore ba ka se go bulele go tsone. They will always expect you to do something in return. You have your power because God gave you that power. Modimo mogolo jo a gona ope o ka fenyang modimo a gona ope o ka phalang se modimo a se creating. And I will still stand with the fact that God gave you that talent for a reason. You are who you are and nobody can be you. You are you because nobody can be you. Standing.
1: Yeah. Thank you very much for having us or being with us on Hip Hop Freezy here at Radio Tap, the station that listens to the people, 103.8. And I would like to say it again for the last time that, you know what, Happy Women's Month. And
0: oh, Happy Human. I think next time we'll be in studio. Thank you for, you know, giving me the opportunity to talk to you. I appreciate it so much.
1: Yeah, no problem. Hopefully, Vele, next time you're going to be with me, sitting here looking at me while we're talking. Because now, when we are a little bit far because of the distance,
0: I know, I know. I'm a
1: rich
0: I
1: understand, I understand. But no problem, man. We're going to meet some other time.
0: Shout out to the listeners. Thank you so much.
1: Thank you. And as you know, that was Fifi Cooper, the owner of the record label called Mo Cooper. And again, some other people calls her what we mean Motswage First Lady. Yeah, that was a nice one from Fifi Cooper. One more time. And as you know, every time when I live here, or every time when we are after talking to our artist, we give you the flavor or what they do have. And but then before she came in, we played a song by Gigi Lamine, Ice Cream, featuring Kulichan, and we also played a song by Gigi Lamine, Lobola, because we were talking about her. But now it's Fifi Cooper's time. It's Motswage First Lady's time, where we're going to be giving you some massive and massive and massive hot songs. This is what is due to you. Dango.
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0: Yeah, and as you know, we're back with the full force because not so long we were having a massive force from one of the best and the greatest artist, Mom Zanzi, who is like a female rapper, Fifi Cooper, and as you know, who just opened a record label not so long, and the record label is very much thriving, man. It's winning because we have a song like Ngifuleleng, the one that we were playing, and we also had a song Adichabane, something like that. Yeah, you know, this is one of the songs or two of the songs that are there, and also you can go and check it out on all the platforms, man. The platform
1: which platforms?
0: Where we listen to music. People get to talk this other English.
1: Spotify,
0: so. Yeah.
1: Okay.
0: There's this other name now, and you can see that now. I don't know what's who. But I just be like, okay, get the grammar today. Again.
1: Okay.
0: Tomorrow, a child. Mara, out of nowhere, yeah, boy. Mara, no, so
1: you will.
0: It will, no, Mara, no, it will. It's like digital streaming platforms.
1: Okay.
0: Yeah. Aye, nagisho. As long as
1: those music platforms are called digital streaming.
0: Oh, digital streaming platform. Yo, very DSPs. Yes, yeah, you're right. Yes, bro. Now I wanna this thing of abbreviations and everything. Today we just like all DSPs.
1: The moment that you memorize the abbreviation.

0: But when they ask you the full meaning of that, mm-mm, you won't know.
1: You won't, Joe. You won't. I don't understand why, but it's fine. How are you feeling today, man?
0: I'm cool, hey. Even though, like, you know, a day it's day. Things happen, but yeah.
1: Yeah. I thought by now you're going to be chilling there, having some ice cream. Yana. I mean, that other ice cream with percentage. Yana.
0: Which one is that one?
1: Oh, you don't know. Oh, man, this is an ice cream, man, that have some percentage nyana there to just lift up your day, you see.
0: Huh.
1: You don't know it.
0: Oh, you need to tell me where they sell it, and then I'm going to go and buy it. Yeah, that way is going to work.
1: Yeah.
0: Because no, you are confusing me, Sham.
1: I'm confusing you?
0: Yes.
1: I'm a rascal. I'm going to plug. I'm going to plug. I'm going to plug.
0: Okay.
1: Plug. But then, what do you have for the listeners tonight?
0: What they can expect from the dance floor party is entertainment news and then double mixtapes. It's actually more like live DJing, so they need to prepare themselves. They need to make sure they are here for it,
1: yeah,
0: and be ready, because wow, it is a party after all. And then we'll be having our top 20 hit countdown, and then take comments from the phone, and then after that
1: we're
0: leaving.
1: You guys are not fair. I mean, like,
0: What's happening?
1: You're not fair, because now you're telling us that there's gonna be a live DJing Honamo. You didn't tell me to come up with some percentage, at least just to weapon. Why are you doing this to me now? Well, I'm so sure that
0: the moment they start doing their things, you will automatically have that percentage.
1: Nah, thank you very much for telling the listeners of Radio Tire for what is happening. And as you know, I'm still your boss, Kalene Seva, ngobarandi mfuna wa Debora Chipembe risangu nangu napi ndiburwa. Yeah, mkano wabangi toyando uvemba, unayapi ndi chiviri. Mwana wachiri zina chengero. Rabarota magumoni ya show inayapi ndi hip hop freezy. And as you know, we're gonna meet next week Friday, where I'm gonna be telling you know what? We are talking hip hop, and again, we're gonna be wrapping up the Women's Month edition on Hip Hop Freezy. You just have to do one thing, just comment there on our social media platforms and tell us, which artist do you want us to have for you next week as we conclude Women's Month edition? And again, I'm gonna give you a rap song of the night for you to enjoy yourself. But then, from me to you, we're gonna meet next week. Dango.
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1: This August, Radio Tap joins the rest of South Africa in commemorating the historic 1956 Women's March. On the 9th of August 1956, more than 20,000 women of all races marched to the Union Buildings in Pretoria to protest the unjust apartheid pass laws that forced black women to carry passports controlling where they could live and work. This movement was led by courageous women such as Lillian Goy, Helen Joseph, Rahima Musa and Sophia Williams de Bruyn, amongst others. They delivered petitions with more than 100,000 signatures to the then Prime Minister and stood together in silence for 30 minutes in a powerful act of courage and unity. As we honor their legacy throughout Women's Month, we also renew our commitment to building a better future by ending gender-based violence, closing the gender pay gap, empowering women, and ensuring every girl child has access to quality education and equal opportunities. 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

0: Are yeng ba khotse ba ka ba re dance floor party 30 minutes past the 10 on the clock. The song in the background, Are yeng by Costa Teacher featuring Rugerig and DJ Mapuri, Radio Telephone 3.8 FM. The station that listens to it's a people. Kiregamho nalwe naratoma our very exciting entertainment show of the dance floor party. And just like that is how we unlock our Friday mood. A good evening, bestie. This is the dance floor party, where we connect the vibe and celebrate just you right here at the Radio Tower 103.8 FM, the station that listens to it's people and the one that you are hearing on the airwaves. Yes. It is Lerato, the sweet girl with a laugh as cherry on top of a cake, holding in for Sekulani since he's not here. But I guess you know we are a combo, him and I. So yeah. And a big shout out to Skalin for keeping you entertained on the hip hop frenzy. And I do hope Gurawa you enjoyed the hip hop frenzy tonight. Because they had Fifi Cooper. So yeah. I'm sure it was a blast. Tune in again next Friday for all your hip-hop updates, and the entertainment never ends here. You and I are besties until our destination, 2 a.m. I'm serving you nothing but the best, the freshest, hot content just to keep you energized, and of course, with good music as cherry on top of a cake, complimenting my name. And a happy Friday. How was your week so far? Did it take a toll on you? And where are you listening the dance floor party from? Are you at Groove? Or just at home, or you are at work, or you are driving to somewhere. Go, guy. 0769140815, 0769140815. That is where you can join in on the conversations and everything that has to do with the dance floor party. And tell us how you feel about it. And add your little 2 cents there. Yes. And this is what you can expect from us right here on the dance floor party. We have entertainment news in store for you. Two mixtapes, live DJing, of course, as I said, and top 20 hits countdown. And then later on we'll be taking comments from phone, and then really va come music. Then right after that, our Naluena Rutsa Maya Ribulela Variking the seat for the weekend cruise tea. Yeah, Tawela Kiona. So we're like, you know, the dance floor party. Radio Tower 103.8 FM, the station that listens to its people. And right about now, we'll be just back just to start off with our entertainment news. A good evening.
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And indeed, this is where Barry King the music meets the night, because they do meet. And you know, Barry King, when you are dancing in the dark, just in your room, it all makes sense. The energy is there, wabona. The moves are there, wabona. You are not leaking at that moment. As long as it is dark and the door is locked, no worries, and no one is gonna judge you. So that is how we do it. 17 minutes on the clock. This is a radio tower for 3.8 FM, the station that listens to its people. And just like that, you are with me until 2 a.m. That is our destination, with myself, Lerato, the sweet girl. And starting off with our entertainment stories, wabona, just for absolutely for Friday, the 21st of August 2026. Here are some of the freshest Mzansi entertainment stories you can use on tonight's dance floor party. Wabona, we don't only use it, we laugh through it, because after all, it is entertainment. And starting on it, National Arts and Culture Awards happening tonight. The 2026 National Arts and Culture Awards, which are mainly abbreviated as NACA, take place tonight at Sun City. The awards celebrate South African artists, creatives, and cultural figures who have made an impact across the industry. Media personalities Pamela Mtanga and Vafa Naragi are hosting the ceremony. Wow, what a blast! Because it actually makes sense to celebrate arts and culture. Arts and culture is what makes South Africa to be so unique, so vibrant, to be the country that it is. Because arts and culture, it is the heart of South Africa. It is heart. It is the heart of our values as South African people. But a great celebration indeed. And Tyler continues her summer 2032 celebrations. Tyler celebrates remains one of the biggest talking points following Summer 32, where she received the International Achievement Award. Her appearance also created memorable moments with other South African stars, including Makadzi. Oh, I happened to see the video, bestie. I happened to see the video of Tyler and Makadzi, and it was so wow. It was so girly, man. Woo. And there were no tension there. It was just a free-spirited working. Yeah, it was just a free-spirited interaction between these two amazing artists. Yes, the big conversation is no longer whether Tyler has gone global, it's how far South African artists can take African music internationally. Wow, yes, that is a great conversation point. Moving on. Kwaito and house legend Oskiro has announced the return of Big Day Out 2026. The event is expected to bring together some of the country's biggest music legends, giving fans another taste of the old school sound alongside today's generation. Ooh, yeah, because Obana Rinane, as today's generation, as the Gen Z's, as they call us. Ay man, it's more like we are not there in Kwaito music, but what I loved is that today I happened to watch this other video and they were actually vibing into Kwaito music, and the people that were dancing to it, they were actually the youth, wabona. So it shows how actually working Kwaito is still there and it still has impact, wabona. It still has impact on our youth, as our people. We still enjoy it as long as we go to the right places and with working, they just give us our Kwaito music. Definitely we're gonna enjoy. There is no other way. We're definitely going to enjoy. And R&B singer Elaine has joined forces with Major League DJ Z for a new track called One More Dance. Woo! I can't wait. I'm sure bestie, you also cannot wait. Yes, the collaboration brings together Elaine's smooth R&B sound with the amapiano influence of the DJ duo. Halala. Okay, with Major League. Oh, well, guys, ladies and gentlemen, bestie. Oh, I'm sure you can, working, you have a sense of what is actually cooking here. Yes, and the legacy of legendary South African music Johnny Clegg is celebrated through a new tribute project. Scatterlings, Johnny Clegg
reimagined. Yes, contemporary South African artists including Msaki, Sun El musician, Bitterberg and Just Leg have reinterpreted his music. Wow, what a wonderful blast. But we'll move on. And lastly, to close off our entertainment stories, the second UNISA African Music Festival begins today, the 21st of August. Let's know that though. At the ZK Matthews Great Hall, the festival brings together traditional African sounds and contemporary genres such as jazz and Afrofusion. Renowned guitarist Louis Mthanga is headlining the opening concert. And you and I, bestie, this is where we close off our entertainment stories for tonight. And we're gonna be revisiting it again. Wabona, ka time kanak. And right about now, a song just for a quick break, and then we'll be back for something big. The best fella. Here is Inde by Heavy K and Boosie. Good evening.

0: Radio Chair for 3.8 FM, the station that listens to its people. Right about now, 29 minutes on the clock. And the song in the background, it is the one and only Inde by Heavy K. What a wonderful song, bestie. And right about now, we're heading straight to that wonderful thing that I promised to you, the live DJing by DJ Mahlatsa, right here at our very own studio, Radio Chair for 3.8 FM. And yeah, he's quite here and ready. So let's go to the market and we'll be right back so that you can get the good things. Good evening.
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Radio Tafa 100.3 FM, the station that listens to its people, bestie. Yeah, so we're like you on at the dance floor party. And ukwile kuri, it is a party after all. A Friday party right here at your favorite station, because it doesn't matter the season, mtase. It doesn't matter. Winter will just keep you warm, no worries. Wabon, kasam will just keep you groovy. So I was kawara, because the dance floor party is just here for you, exclusively for you. And ukwile kuri, yeah, we had DJ Mahlatsi here. And urufile mix engwene, yo, it was very powerful. Yeah, I couldn't stop barking. I couldn't stop shaking my head, but it is what it is. Because I enjoyed. When something is good, it's just good. You can't just resist it. Yeah, and I gave you this amazing song right after the live DJing session. Oskido Ari Mazlamini featuring Kabza De Small. Yeah. Hey. Bari linyala asipabad. And that's true. Asipabad linyala. It's not a game. You need to be prepared. You need to be sure that it is what you want. Wabona. You need to be sure good the person that you have chosen to get married to, it is the one that you are sure good, yeah, I'm going to spend the rest of my life with this one. Arinyagi that thing ya uruwena, you get married today and then next month we're divorced. No, we don't want that. But irregardless, 29 minutes past 11 on the clock. My name is Lireto, the sweet girl with love is cherry on top of a cake. And right about now, it is time for our topic of the night, where you and I, we get to talk, engage, and actually, more importantly, we get to relate, because everything that we do here, it is something that we relate to. I can't just come up with a topic that I do not even know, Guri. So I need to also relate so that I can be sure, Guri, even you'll be able to relate. Wabon. So that is the thing. That is the thing. So our topic for tonight is degree versus experience. What really gets you a job? Yes, what really gets you a job? That is what I want to know from you. 076-914-0815. 076-914-0815. So tonight we'll be talking about something that almost every young South African has experienced or is worried about of experiencing it. It is more like it is a thing that you cannot skip, wabona, no matter where you are in life. But if you are working, you have already working past this stage, it means that now you are good to go. But with us who are still studying and all, and those who are still about to study, those people are the ones that they are yet to experience this stage of going out there seeking for a job. And you find out, Kurina, what they need is experience. But sometimes you do not know whether it is the degree that they want, or it is the skills that they want, or it is the experience. And that can make a person confused and irritated at the same time, because what is it exactly that you want? You said I should study, and then I studied. Here is my degree. Now that I have studied, it is a different story. Now I need to do what? I need to have experience. I need to have certain skills. And that is a long thing, and it can be exhausting for a normal person. So you spend 3 or 4 years at university, you graduate with your degree, you are excited, you update your CV, and then the job advert says minimum requirement of experience is required, or a valid driver's license is required, or you need to have your own transport, as in like you need to own a car. You are a fresh graduate, bestie. Where are you going to get a car? Right after university. So that is things that us as youth in South Africa we are experiencing, but retiring. So, but where are you supposed to get the experience if nobody wants to give you a chance? You see, because, okay, you want experience, even for entry-level jobs, even with learnerships and internships, you find good now, they want experience. But it's an internship, it's something that working, it is a program designed to working to help you get experience. But now it is a different story. You see, now it gets
our bestie. Yeah, 33 minutes past 11, we're still on our topic for tonight. What really gets you a job? Is it a degree or the experience? So, but today's question is very simple. Well, in today's job market, what matters more? Is it a degree or experience? That is the simplest question. And I think it is one of the questions that frustrates us because it is a question that most of us cannot answer. We are confused as in what is it exactly that they want? Wabona. So, and it also leads us to a conversation about internships, learnerships, volunteering, part-time jobs, student organization, freelancing, campus leadership and project. They tell you, okay, while you are still studying for your degree or pursuing it, you need to working volunteer at certain organizations or community, working focused organizations and stuff. And you also need to working be part of those student organizations and everything. And especially with the field that I'm in of the media field or the media industry, it is somewhere that they tell you, as a student pursuing a degree in media, you need to have experience. Working, you need to volunteer in order for you to be job ready after completing your degree. So it means that when you need to balance the two, you study, and on the other side you do what? On the other side, you need to make sure that you are volunteering somewhere so that you can acquire those skills and the experience that they need when you go out there looking for jobs in those companies and organizations. You see, so it is a whole lot of a conversation, and it also working has to do with skills. Someone might have a degree but struggle with practical work. It's more of a question of like, okay, you do have a degree, but can you do the job? What is it exactly that you can show us to prove Kuruwena you can do the job? That's where in most job requirements, they tell you they require working a portfolio of your work. You see, but where are you going to get that portfolio if they never gave you a chance? Where are you going to get it? That is my question exactly. So with us who come from villages, those small towns and everything, we need to be honest. Rinakasi people, let's be honest. Having a degree doesn't automatically mean you're ready for the workplace, because there are actually professional skills, professional conduct and ethics and all of that. Have you ever been in an environment where you need to be able to conduct yourself professionally? So, have you ever experienced conflict in a way that you actually solved it without getting into a fight with that specific person in a professional environment? So, you find good enough, you never experienced that. And then they'll be like, when you're not ready for working for the professional space. That's what they tell you. Or maybe sometimes, mostly they don't tell us. You just you go to the interview. When you come back, you don't get a call. They do not call you back. So it is something that it is very tiring, because one can even have sleepless nights just because of that. You see, just because of that only. You see, so simple thing is just that nowadays, especially here in the University of Limpopo, that's where you find Kuruwena. Most classes are online. So if they're online, means Kuruwena, you still have time to working to balance your studies and also working some volunteer work that is related to the degree that you are studying. You see, it's a win-win. So when you go out there, you have an idea of, okay, if I'm studying law, what happens working in the law field or law industry? What happens? You know, you have an idea. You have an idea of how to do things, how to handle tasks and everything. And with working, you are pursuing a degree in media. You have the professional ethics of
how to conduct yourself in radio, well, how to present yourself in radio or in television or wherever that space that you will be working in. You see, you have the experience, you have the skills, and you know how to do it. And that is how I think it may be better, because with that you'll be having a foot in the door. It's more like it's not going to be like you are going to working start from scratch. Because if you just pursue your degree for those 3 years or 4 years, and then right after graduation, that now you are going to start from scratch, you see. And it can be irritating and draining, because what? Starting from scratch is not, it's something that needs time and working and dedication and everything that you have in you. It needs time, and you need to be there. It also needs discipline, because if you are not disciplined enough, you may find yourself quitting. You may find yourself giving up and all of that. Radio Chair 103.8 FM, the station that listens to its people. This is your dance floor party for this Friday night edition with myself, Lerato the Sweet Girl, with love as cherry on top of a cake. And our topic for the night is, what really got you a job? Is it a degree or experience? 076-914-0815. Tabela ki yona, How Deep Is Your Love by Calvin Harris and Disciplines. Enjoy.

ka botse shamtheletsi wa ka kere how deep is your love. That is the song in the background by Calvin Harris and The Disciplines. How deep is your love? Such a wonderful song, really amazing. 19 minutes before the hour 12, and we'll be heading straight into something amazing, Russell. About still on the topic of tonight, 076-914-0815. Is it really expiring? What really gets you a job? Is it a degree or experience? But truly speaking, in my experience, I think you do need the foundation of that degree and then the experience. You see, you actually need both, to be truthfully speaking, because with fields like law and teaching, you need that foundation of the degree and then later it is experience, because they cannot you cannot get experience in law, you cannot practice as a lawyer if you have never studied law in a working in a certain institution, you see. So you need to balance both, to be true, to speak the truth. You need to balance the truth. That is how it goes. Yes. Mm-hmm. So, but a big question to you, Mtelechwaka, if you had to choose between a degree and 5 years of work experience, which one would you choose and why? 076-914-0815. That is our direct line, and that is where you can join in and be part of the conversation and the show. Right here at Radio Tafe 100.8 FM, at the station that listens to. It's people get it over like you now. Right about now, let's go back to music, and we'll be right back with something amazing, bestie. Yes, yes. Right about now, let me give you okay. I see it. It is right here looking at me. You're about to enjoy. Yes. Jerusalem by Mr. KG featuring Nomke. Ukwaka beat, because what is the dance floor party without music? Enjoy.

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Hashtag My Radio Tef. 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The station that listens to the people. Season after season, Radio Tap never disappoints. We continue to give you red hot content. The station that listens

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2: 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And I can need to kiss on this teaches how to leave about 5 minutes before the hour 12. Before we cross over to the next day, yeah, the 22nd of August. And we'll be still right here before until we reach our destination, which is going to be at 2 a.m. right here on the Dance Floor Party. The amazing party that we have for you right here, the Friday edition one. Because, wow, it is still going to get hot and hotter because the best fella, they are here. Only for you. And right about now, we are joined by a DJ Roomza for live DJing session right here. And he will be giving you all what he has for you. And right about now, City Enjoy.
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Sorry, the chair for 3.8 FM, the station that listens to its people. 36 minutes past the 12. This is the dance floor party with myself, Lerato, the sweet girl with a love is cherry on top of a cake. The song in the background, it is Bumper by Vigro Deep, Zingumalo, and Chico's Bumper Bedding. But our Nalu and best right here on the dance floor party. The Bumper stage in Akiri. I hope so. I do hope so. If I don't know if you have Ubump and Bedding, means yeah, Korea dance floor party Tore Gabuzi. But right about now, it is time for our top 20 weekly hits. According to South Africa's research charts on the 21st of August 2026, Pulse with Amapiano Hit and Pop Rises counting down to the top new trending tracks from 20 until to the last one. The first one, to be precise. And before we get into it, a big thank you and a big shout out to our very own DJ Roomza, who actually graced us with his presence right here on our show. And he gave us this wonderful mixtape or live DJing session. Yeah, now it sounds correct. The live DJing session. A big shout out to him. As I said to him, Gurina, I couldn't tell Korea, he's a beginner, but nah, there is potential. One day is one day. You just should not give up. You should just keep on going, practicing and everything. It's gonna be okay. One day, Wabona, when we go to those American events out there, Wabona, go groove. Yeah, you will be the one playing the things there to make sure Korea, we stay up all night and enjoy. So, starting with our top 20 hits, at number 20, the Singbambe Duze by Myro Butle, A Last Born, featuring MFR Souls and DJ Maporis. That Singbambe Duze, yes, right here, next to me, yes. At number 19, we have Too Deep by TXC, featuring Dinky Kunene and TNK Music Q. At number 18, we have Lindsay by X Dupi and Angege Babuye MC. At number 17, we have Butsilo King, why Ziba Kosha M Telejwaka, why Ziba na? By Trenchison Molly VX. And at number 16, we have Ibandla by Ruff and Jiva and MT and Saudi. At number 15, we have Chanel by Tyler. Ooh, someone's favorite song, Chanel. And at number 14, we have That Girl by Tyler. Yes, our very own South African award-winning artist, female artist. Yes, at number 13, we have Hotela by K.O., ex-Danya Dev, and Scott Mapuma. At number 12, we have Holding the Line. Woo! Even though I never listened to this song, but I can sense it, Korea. It is a powerful song, something amazing, something beautiful. Because Atiba Kurawa, right on the dance floor party, there is nothing off. If that song you hear it right on the dance floor party, it means Korea. It is a hit. You know, it's not something underrated or anything. Because right here, it is best fell, I'm telling you. And at number 11, we have Ningi Konzele by Jez World, featuring Tsugutela X Tattoo Hearts. Woo! Yeah. Ningi Konzele. I think, please pray for me, something like that. I'm not sure about the translation, but it's something related to praying. Yes. And continuing with our top 20 hits, we're at number 10, we have A Last Deep Breath by Good Luck. At number 9, we have First Class by Lady Zama. Why is it about First Class in Telejohak? Yes, I think if it's a VIP, give First Class. First. At number 8, we have Is It Love by Tyler. And this song is giving that moment when you're barking.
you start questioning yourself around this time, because during the day you will never have those questions. One, because during the day you are always busy and everything, but at night, that's where everything kicks in. That's where your mind is calm and clear, and you start asking yourself, "Mara, hey, mshimane ola wan rata na? Mshimane ola wan rata? Mwanyana ola wan rata? Hey, because the actions, what she is saying or he is saying, no." Arikopan. Something it's amiss there. So yeah. It starts to kick in Kurawa. No. But we continue. At number 7 we have Tandaza by Sam Deep and Tattoo Hearts. At number 6 we have Joyride by Craig Lucas. At number 5, as we are working until our working, we are left with just 5. Barking announcements for our top 20 hits for this week. At number 5, there is Away by Lord Cass. And Namangege is sitting at number 4 by Mahu, Semi K, and MSA. At number 3, we have Sasezola. Ooh, okay. Okay, that is right. Sasezola by Novex, Bon King, Moonlight Africa, and SNE. At number 2 we have Shell. Iti Shell Apela Sazaniga. No, no. Yes, our very own favorite song. Or let me say our very own favorite sound go TikTok. But hey, some of us were relating, but we didn't have people to post under this sound. So very Sabawell and everything like that. Yeah, it is at number 2 is Shella by Sam Deep, Nia Pell, and Butle featuring Manu. At number one we have Everybody Wanna Be in Love. Why is it Everybody Wanna Be in Love? I'm just gonna play it in a bit. Yeah, so that you can hear. It is by Calvin Fanu. Follow, yes. Everybody Wanna Be in Love. It's a very beautiful song. I'm so glad you enjoy when you hear it. Yes, you will enjoy it. I'm telling you. I'm telling you about a dance floor party. Yebo, here on the dance floor party right here at the Radio Telephone 2.8 FM, at the station that listens to it. People, and on that note, get a good morning, bestie, as we conclude our top 20 hits for tonight. A good morning.

0: Good morning, I'm telling you, I'm at a dance floor party. Are you still here? Oh, you have just recently joined. And if you're still here or you just recently joined us, what's happening? Are you suffering from insomnia or you are just here for the show because you love it? Because you love me, Wabona. Oh, you love the music of the show. And what's keeping you up tonight? What's happening? Talk to me, 076-914-0815, 076-914-0815. And with the first song in our top 20 hits playing in the background, Everybody Wanna Be In Love by Calvin Fallow. That is how we conclude our top 20 hits for tonight, or this morning, as I may say, because after all, it is morning. It is a Saturday, beautiful Saturday morning, bestie. But we are still here, keeping each other entertained, engaged, and everything. And most importantly, we are keeping each other company, because whatever reason that you are here or still listening to the show at this time, it means that, yeah, maybe you really do love the show. Or maybe it is something else, because after all, as I always say, God, now we are people of different perspectives and opinions and experiences, as you may say, because what? Everything happens. It is just like that. What can we do? Yes, what can we do? But yeah, we are still celebrating you. We are still keeping the party on. We are still, and we're actually making sure, God, yeah, we are keeping it hot. We are just left with 8 minutes before we knock to our last hour of our show, which will be the fourth hour at 1 until 2. That is our last hour of the show. But yeah, we are rocking it. We are moving because we enjoyed all the things. But right about now, let's just keep on the music. I celebrate you and keep it hot, bestie, because what is a party without music? We need to make sure, Guru, we enjoy, because if we don't enjoy, it means, Guru, nah, this is not an entertainment show. Wabona, it's like wahala Guru, inkari ki very kingi, ki a political show or anything. Wabona, because hey, it is what it is. Yes, but well, this one, we're gonna keep it entertaining until we drop the mic at exactly 2 and very kingi allow the Weekend Cruise team to take over and do their things, or maybe work their magic around the show. But Tabela Kiona, the one on the airwaves, recently rated the sweet girl with love is cherry on top of a cake, right on the dance floor party at your one and only station, Radio Tef, station South Telechaba 2.
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14 minutes past 1 on the clock. You are listening to the Dance Floor Party at Radio Tap on 3.8 FM, the station that listens to its people. And the song in the background, it is Uzizwa Kanjani by Jezwux, Mawu, Tukutela, and GLCJ. Uzizwa Kanjani, Mteleji Waka, while you are busy listening to the Dance Floor Party. And I do hope, Guru, you didn't start reminiscing about that boyfriend or girlfriend that doesn't treat you right. I do hope so. Wawan. Yay! Because out there it is dangerous. Wawan, out there, yo. But we move on because this is life. We live on and we move on. It is the thing of like, buddy, we should learn from our mistakes. Wawan. We learn from our mistakes. If I learn good you, Wabona, these type of people, they are not for me. Make sure that in the future, you do not find yourself hanging around those kind of people or dating those kind of people. Because, maybe you'll be strong if you do one thing, it hurts you, and you repeat it again. It means that, yeah. You have thick skin. But now we move on. Right here on the dance floor party with myself, Lerato, the sweet girl with love as cherry on top of a cake. I am bringing you the word of the day. Today, this morning, this beautiful Saturday morning, I'm bringing you the word of the day. Our word of the day is simple. Simple. The simplest one. Panda. Mtelejuaka. Panda. As in like hustle. Hustle. Hustle yourself out of the hood. Hustle yourself to the top. Hustle yourself. Don't just stay there. Well, that thing of like you study for 3 years or 4 years and then right after that, well, when I'll create a miracle and then you just fold your hands and stay like that. No! Do not stay like that. Do not give up like that. Well, when I do make sure you go out there, you put yourself out there. Well, when you do everything. There is no any. There is no way that you do not have any skill. Wabon, skills is what makes you money. Wabon, so you hustle. Use that skill to hustle. Wabon, make money with that skill. Wabon, because we are different people. Like we are gifted in different ways. So panda means to hustle, work hard, and find a way to make things happen. Wabon, so basically tonight's word of the day is just panda. Do not just fold your hands and sit. Do not just stay there and wait for someone to give you money. Wait for someone just to give you bread or anything like that. Go and get that bread by yourself. Go and get that money by yourself. Go and earn that cent by yourself. That is our word of the day tonight. So if you're from Zanzibar, Russia, and South Africa, and most importantly, you are from Kasi. And you already know that sometimes you don't have everything you need. And indeed, we will never have everything that we want or need in our lives. But you just have to do with what you have. Wabon, use what you have to make it happen. Wabon, use what you have to get what you want. Use what you have to get what you need. That is how we do it. You don't wait for opportunities to knock forever. Wabon, when are you go and knock on those doors? Go and knock and find those opportunities. Don't wait for that opportunity to come and knock at your door. Because that is one thing that I believe, Guru, it will never happen, you know. So it is a thing that you yourself, you just need to wake up in the morning, take a bath, and just put on your clean clothes, and then you go and knock at those doors. You'll find the opportunities at that door. And when they close one door, it doesn't mean, Guru, all the other doors are closed. You see, you'll find the ones that will be open for you. You'll find people that will open the door for you. So you just have to wake up in the morning, go and knock on those doors. Go and find those opportunities. Just like that. Baban, you look around, you use what you have. Baban, learn something new and make a plan. Because without a plan, it is hard. Maybe, Babana, I am talking to you now. While you are a student trying to make it through varsity, you're running a small business nyana, or rikisha acha nyana here and there, or the snacks here and there, or anything that you are selling. Wabon. So
looking for employment or simply trying to improve your life. The reality is simple. Nobody can want your success more than you do. Bobon, no, even if like you hear those motivational speakers talking, the moment that you leave that room where they were motivating you, as long as when yourself, you do not motivate yourself, you do not have the heart to believe in yourself, you do not cheer for yourself, it's going to be hard, because waiting for people to cheer you up, to working, to motivate you and everything, and to believe in you, it is something that is rare in this world. So you yourself, bestie, you need to make sure that you are the one who believes in yourself first. You are your number one fan, because that is important. The moment that you become your own fan, it is the thing of like you believe in yourself. You have confidence in yourself, Guruena. Yes, I can do this. Baban, I will be able to achieve this. The moment you believe in yourself in that kind of a way, other people will start to follow you. They will believe in you. Baban, because waiting for other people to believe in you so that you can also believe in yourself, that thing is something that I do not believe that it happens. Baban, so tonight, don't just talk about your dreams. Make sure you hustle, and smartly so. You hustle smart. Use what you have and go out there. But one, find those opportunities. Don't wait for them. Make a plan and start somewhere. And bragging about starting, you do not have to wait for the right time, because there is no right time. There is no right place. You just have to start where you are. But one, you just have to start with what you have. You don't have to say, okay, to start this business, I need this huge amount of money. No. If you have a 1,000 rand, use that 1,000 rand to start small. And then you'll grow as time goes by. Because even a country, it was not built in one day. Or they didn't just working focus on building the country in that one day. They started simple so. And then it became what it is today. You see, even Rome was not built in one day. So it is like that, even with your success, your dreams and everything. You start with what you have. You start where you are. You do not wait for the right time. Go, oh, now it's too late. I'm going to start next year. Now it's too late. I'm going, And do make sure that you finish those New Year's resolutions. I know, but if you haven't started and say, yo, now I cannot make it. No, you can even start today. Start now. Start tonight. At exactly 22 past 1. You start now. And then that way you'll be able to do it. So, what are you currently pending for, Mtelejoak? Is it money, your career, or studies, your business, or your future? Send us your WhatsApp messages and voice notes on 076-914-0815. And right about now, here is a song just for you, Pikoko by Makat. Let's dance.

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The song in the background, it is Dubula by Hurricane, Master KG and Latimi. Woo! What an awesome! ICT News, Ivulele Yonke, yes! Yes, we do make sure, Kuri, yes, the music is hot and also the volume is at its peak because that is how we do it. Wawana Kuri, when you are at groove, ne, and then the music is just, the music volume is just so low and then you start getting lazy, you start getting bored. Wawana, you just become like, you be like, your body is there, but your mind is no longer there because of how the music is. Wawana, how the sound system is. Oh, and it's not loud enough. And then it becomes a problem at that moment. But there can be only one station that truly listens to the people, and that's Radio Tef. We want to hear from you. So don't be shy. 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Share your weekend stories. What was happening with you during the week? Because I want Nakirata Ditab. And I love sharing. Bariking, sharing is caring. So I just want to share from you what was happening during the weekend. Anything exciting, anything beautiful, or something became a success, an achievement. What was happening? Wabona, did you go and slay that interview? Or did you have a wonderful Bariking week at work? Or anything that excited you? Or maybe you were stressed or something else was going on. Don't be shy, share those stories and everything because we are here for you. Because that story is just for you and I. It's just for us, Wateleziwa Radio Tef, about the Dance Floor Party specifically. And as we gear up to launch you into the weekend vibe, get ready for a triple play of your favorite tracks. Careful curated, yes, careful. Do know that way. It is very carefully curated to set the perfect mood for your weekend cruise. And that's not all. Right after the music, I'll be sharing a special piece of motivation inspired by the amazing stories and feedback you shared during tonight's show. Because you guys are so beautiful. You are so confident. You are just you. You are unique. That is what I love about you. And that is what I love about this show. Because you and I, we are just so unique. We are our own people. We are just us. We do not copy everything that we see there. Because the moment that you start copying everything that you see out there, that is where you lose yourself. That is where you lose your true self. And then after those things are no longer there, you do not know, Guri, who am I? It reaches to that point, Guri. You do not even recognize the person that you have become. But now, we do not want that. We need to make sure that we stay true to ourselves. That is why we have the Dance Floor Party and myself, of course. So, here at Radio Tef, we just don't play music. We connect, we inspire and uplift. As much as it is an entertainment show, we make sure, Kurina, it isn't just an entertainment show. You get something out of it. Because if it is just entertaining, you need to be able to pick up something in the show. So after the triple play, I'm going to hand you over to the incredible Weekend Cruise team. We'll keep the good vibes flowing. Yes, they will keep the good vibes flowing and they will just work their magic around. But right about now, let's go back to music. And then later on, Kanak, we'll be welcoming the Weekend Cruise team. And let me give you a song. I'm Emma Jolene by Mbali Ngidi featuring Mau and Obi. 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

0: 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Yeah. Ratswalela and we'll be leaving, and just like that, we've come to the end of another unforgettable edition of the Dance Floor Party right here on your favorite station. And a big thank you to everyone who tuned in and sent us messages, shared their stories, and kept the conversation alive throughout the night. Your support is what makes this show special. But before we get carried on, we have a song in the background. It's Vungu Vungu by Zani featuring Zinhle. Yes. And right about now, we have the Weekend Cruise team right here with us. And let's just welcome them, and then they will tell us what is it that they have for us in the show. Hello, Sonti.
1: Hi, hi, Lerato.
0: A long time no see.
1: Yeah, man. Ish, you know, this season in 20 too much. I had flu, hey?
0: Okay, Maru sharp, no?
1: Yeah, I
0: sharp.
1: We sharp. I'm going to studio, don't worry.
0: If you're okay, it means Korea. The show is in good hands.
1: I'm proper.
0: There is no worries. But what is it that you have with us for a show?
1: Right.
0: Maybe regard telejanyana wabona.
1: A little telejanyana.
0: Hey, because wabona right now, but now I don't think I'm going to sleep. So,
1: yeah.
0: Wabona,
1: yeah.
0: I need to make sure I don't sleep, because after all, I'm going to be late tomorrow for something else. So, I need to make sure that I find something that's going to keep me awake.
1: Exactly.
0: What do you have for us, Matt?
1: So we will be kickstarting our show with a topic review, and then we have different three mixes. There by 3 o'clock, we will be giving them celebrity update, followed by weekend hour update. Then we have tips of the mechanism that they use to safeguard their money. And then at 5:30, we'll be giving them our weather updates, and then closing our show with today's motivation.
0: Wow.
1: Yep.
0: I get the motivation again.
1: Yeah.
0: What? Mixtapes?
1: The mixtape, it's a fish.
0: Woo!
1: Jamata. For the weekend.
0: I'm a piano.
1: We got all genres.
0: Woo!
1: Yeah.
0: I'm going to enjoy myself, and everyone who's going to be listening, it's going to be a blast.
1: Yeah.
0: Yeah, but Mtelejwaka, what a dance floor party you heard from the Weekend Cruise Team Guru. What is it that they have for you? And do make sure while you're still in that, remember to make smart choices wherever you are. If you're on the road, don't drink and drive, because you need to go home alive. You need to arrive wherever it is that you are going alive. Arinyaki the accident, Akir. Yes. So, you and I will meet again and tomorrow. Yes, we're gonna meet tomorrow at exactly this time, Vuma, 10 p.m. There we'll be starting for the Saturday edition of the Dance Floor Party with myself, Lerato, the sweet girl with love's cherry on top of a cake. And right about now, I'm just not going to leave you. Here is a song for you, Kirivuka by K9SA featuring The Voice and Miz. Yes. 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